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It's Nick, halfway through your work week, your school week, which means you're halfway to the weekend. There's a song that you cannot get enough of still. 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

0: 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It's the biggest song in the country, and it's a song that I want to tell you I've never seen any song do this before, and I would be right because this is music history for Ella Langley. Congrats to Ella. Choosing Texas, the biggest song again this week. That is 24 weeks. 24 weeks as the biggest song in the country. All I Want for Christmas Is You by Mariah Carey at 22 weeks. So Ella does it again. You guys love this song, and we continue to play it here on Pro FM. 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

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Back to Tame Impala and Jenny, Dracula, number 1.

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1: 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Just play the game one way. You hit a ball in the gap, run. 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

0: 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I can't wait to catch up with you again this weekend. You know, you can always be part of my show by calling the hotline at 1-855-55-RULA. That's R-O-U-L-A. 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

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I promise you that no one else will ever treat you better. 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
6: The science continues to stack up. Alcohol just is not great for us, even in small amounts. It's actually toxic to the body. Look, we literally use alcohol to disinfect. Regular drinking raises the risk of high blood pressure, a weaker immune system, and several cancers. One researcher framed the cancer risk this way. One drink is kind of like one cigarette, he said. Now here's the good news. A lot of the damage done by alcohol can be undone if you cut back early enough. Your immune system can rebound within a week. Then some of the brain changes from drinking might start to recover within weeks to months. The key is not waiting so long that the damage becomes permanent. So if you've been looking for that nudge, that sign, that bit of encouragement to cut back, here you go. And I wish you luck. I'm Dr. Sanjay Gupta, helping you live a better life.
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1: Claims he wants to be crowned a king. Good morning, Republican Aaron Gukian insisting he will not bow out of the race for governor. This is after rival Ken Block released a poll. He claims he's the only one that can beat the frontrunner, Helena Bonanno Folks. Brett Smiley says socialists like rival David Morales do not belong in his Democratic Party. Soon-to-be former mayor compares them to the Tea Party, which he says led to MAGA extremism. In Tennessee, there's no word on the condition of a death row inmate taken to the hospital. This is after a botched execution last night. In sports, Sonny Gray openly questioning skipper Chad Tracy's early hook. The Sox season ends with the second straight rout in the Bronx, 9-2. The Padres and White Sox complete sweeps on Wednesday. The Cubs and Astros, the Phils, have forced a deciding game three.
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5: Both sides of 95 looking pretty good. Warwick to Pawtucket and back again. 610 inbound, heavy but moving past Dean Street as you head towards 95. No trouble to report yet on 195 east or west through the work zone at the Washington Bridge. In the Bay State, 95 northbound, getting reports of an incident near 152. It is fairly heavy before 295 heading up through that.
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10: Well, here's meteorologist TJ Del Santo. It's going to be warmer and muggy today with clouds mixing with some sun. Highs will be around 75 inland, low 70s at the coastline. Partly to mostly cloudy tonight. Late night lows getting down to around 64. Sun to clouds tomorrow, high around 80 in the afternoon. There are some showers possible by late afternoon and evening.
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1: Good morning. Happy Thursday, everybody.
2: Jay, yes. You got to poke the bear. Like, but you didn't even wait one full second. You're poking the Becca bear.
1: I didn't hear. Can I be honest with you? I didn't hear it because my headphones weren't in.
3: Okay, good. Then forget it. Nothing happened.
1: Nothing happened.
2: Now
1: it's fine.
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1: What do you want to tell?
2: Do I tell on my brother or do I cover for him? That was right at the point where I was like starting to cover.
1: Yes.
2: You know, kids telling each other when they're little, but then they get into their preteens and
1: teens. Was it OJ?
4: Hello, Twitter world. It's me, yours truly.
1: Yeah, it's too early for OJ. We know this. There has to be.
2: Oh my God.
1: We have to like put a time limit. Not a time limit, but like it's too early for OJ.
2: Almost like a how we do our commercials. Like, you know.
1: Yes.
2: 7 a.m. to 6 p.m.
1: We have to day part OJ.
2: Day part it. Thank you.
1: I actually had to explain what day parting meant to our street teamers yesterday.
2: Oh.
1: And for the, you know what? I'll give you my lesson right now.
2: Please do.
1: For our Just Happy to Be Here club. So sometimes you might not hear show, you might not hear, I'm doing great already.
3: Yeah.
1: You might not hear songs that are played from like 10 a.m. and then all the way through the day and overnight in the mornings. That's called day parting. So sometimes you're not going to hear certain songs. Maybe they're too edgy or too hard.
2: Or too new.
1: Or too new, and they wouldn't play necessarily.
3: Like this one.
1: Exactly. Great example. We don't play this yet in the morning.
2: But I love it.
1: I do too. They play it middays, afternoons, and the nights and overnights. So you're not necessarily going to hear it in the morning.
2: And sometimes they'll just play it at night.
1: Mm-hmm.
2: Like if it's super, super new. They'll just play it at night. They let it breathe a little bit. It's like opening a bottle of red wine. It's got a decant.
1: Exactly.
3: It's kind of like opening a bag of red wine.
2: Well, that too.
1: Yeah, I was with two of our new-to-me street teamers yesterday at Lincoln Tech. There was a job fair, and we just got into this conversation. And, that's just me educating the youths.
2: I will say, those two youths... are very interested in how it all works.
1: And I love that.
2: Usually, our street teamers are just like, yeah.
1: Yeah.
2: Like, cool. They'll chit-chat.
3: Do you have any tickets to go see Philip Phillips?
2: Right. Do you mind if I take this?
1: Okay, Philip Phillips. Why is that such a deep cut?
3: It's always the most obscure artist they ask us for.
1: Oh, okay. Philip Phillips just felt very targeted. Like, that actually specifically happened to you, where a street teamer said, do you have tickets to Philip Phillips?
2: Oh.
1: Okay. There's a whole, like, portion of this audience that doesn't know who Philip Phillips is.
3: Oh, he won some season. No, he came in, like, fourth place on one season of American Idol.
1: He was so cute, though, and he had a song called Home.
2: Yeah,
1: and
2: it was cute.
1: You've heard the song Home before. They play it. I think they played it for a while when people got sent home on American Idol, and they used that song.
2: We also thought he was going to be one of those ones, like a Jennifer Hudson.
1: Perfect.
2: Didn't win the show.
1: Yeah.
2: But was going to, like, make something of himself, and then...
1: I know. What is he doing now?
2: Petered out.
5: Hold on.
2: He Philipped out.
3: Now he's appearing in my jokes. And then he had this one, too. Two hits.
2: Isn't this
5: Will
2: the same
5: I
2: one?
5: Leave you high and dry.
2: Just kidding. By the way.
3: No, Kim, this is Katy Perry.
1: Sounds like it.
2: Home, we used for patient stories with the Hasbro Children's Radio.
1: Yes, that's right.
2: That was a big song when we used to do those story montages.
1: Good callback. And by the way,
3: this version of Home too, completely different song.
2: Yes.
1: Who does this?
3: Come on,
2: you can get it.
3: I think this guy is actually still touring. American Idol winner.
1: Yeah. David Cook?
3: No.
1: David Archuleta?
3: No.
1: David?
3: No.
1: David?
2: Wait, a winner? Wait, a winner?
3: Nope.
2: I didn't think
3: he quit.
1: Lee DeWise?
3: No. This guy quit in the middle of the season.
1: Daniel Powder?
3: No.
2: Wait, I didn't.
1: David?
2: No, I don't know if that's correct.
1: Wait. Yes. Oh my God. What is his name?
3: Yeah, what is his name?
2: He quit?
3: Yes. I don't remember
1: he's
3: why.
1: He's kind of bad.
3: Like a bad boy?
1: Yeah.
3: Yeah, kind of. He has that image.
1: Are you sure it's a D word?
3: It's his last name. He goes by his last name, which starts with a D.
2: He did not quit.
6: Are you sure?
2: Yes, I just looked it up because I was like, what? Why don't I remember that? He's such a nice guy, though, I will say. He was eliminated.
1: Oh, my God. What is his last name? This is really going to bother me. When you say it, I'm going to run away. What
2: Daughtry.
1: Is it? Yeah, it's Daughtry. I'm too tired to run away.
3: Who quit then and then was still actually successful? Was that Adam Lambert then?
1: No. Lambert.
2: He did well, right?
1: Served his sentence on American Idol. Thank you, those of you who are texting us at 224.
2: I'm looking, by the way.
1: 1234.
3: Most successful losers. Fourth place Benson season Boone. 5 contestant, Chris Daughtry.
2: Yeah. Benson Boone quit during season 19 after making it to the top 24. He wanted to pursue his own music rather than being defined strictly as an Idol contestant.
3: That'll never work out for him.
2: Yeah, I wonder.
1: Don't Google too many American Idol former contestants
2: right,
1: this
2: not
1: week.
2: Not safe for work
3: sometimes. I had Fantasia as my Uber driver last weekend.
2: No, you didn't.
1: Fantasia actually went on to do some successful
2: a lot
1: things.
2: Of theater.
1: Yes, she did. It's 6:12. It's October, which means it's time to play our annual Wake Me Up When September
7: Hello.
1: Ends.
7: Hello.

0: Wake them up.
1: Oh, it's Ariana's birthday month.
2: Hello.
0: It is.
1: Yeah, she and my mom are like a doubleheader.
0: When is Ariana?
1: Ariana's the 26th. My mom is the 25th.
0: Wow, you do have a doubleheader. I forgot about that. Yeah. And then, not to mention, Halloween.
1: Right.
0: A few days later.
1: Halloween. Our party.
0: Our party.
1: Ghouls Night Out.
0: October 14th, that Tony and I will have been together for Carry the One, 2019, 10, 11, 12, 13, 14, 15, 16, 17, like 17 years.
3: Oh my God.
0: That was so
1: hard. What I love, you are the antithesis of the trope of the wife who knows exactly how many years, months, days, hours, minutes.
0: Minus 2009 equals 17.
1: And you have to get a calculator out.
0: I did it. I did the math in my head.
1: Now, does Tony... Yeah, but you counted on your fingers.
0: I did, didn't I?
1: As a fellow person who has to count on her fingers.
0: And I don't even think my fingers helps.
1: No, sometimes they don't. Because then I'm like, wait, do I start with that or do I start with that?
4: You moron.
1: So now, if we call Tony right now...
0: He would not be awake.
1: Well, but if he was, would he immediately know it's 17?
0: Yes.
5: He better.
0: Yes, he would.
1: Well, no, she doesn't.
0: I didn't for a second.
5: She is... It's okay if she doesn't know.
1: Oh.
5: It's not okay
0: what
5: if
0: do
5: he
0: you,
5: doesn't know.
0: What do you mean?
1: Because you're what just you, a girl, a silly girl.
0: Whatever do you mean? By the way, if you're also looking forward to something in October, we'd love to hear from you at 224-1234, whether it is an anniversary that you think you might be celebrating or a birthday.
1: Or maybe it's the feast, the Columbus Day big party down at the hill, or a day off.
0: Goodness.
1: We don't get Columbus Day off because we all voted to
5: Columbus Day
1: ditch it. We voted.
0: Did that actually happen? The vote?
1: Absolutely. Everybody, and not just our building. It was a vote, like, around the country. Each cluster got to do their own vote.
0: In Cumulus?
1: Yeah.
5: Really?
1: So we've...
5: I don't remember that.
1: This might have been back when it was Citadel.
0: Oh, maybe they didn't let us paupers vote back then, you and I. We weren't
5: voting members?
1: I bet you guys missed the email, because we voted. So was the choice.
5: Probably. I miss a lot of emails.
1: Did you want Columbus Day off, or did you want the day after Thanksgiving off?
5: Are you sure it's that and not, do you want Columbus Day off, or did you want Juneteenth off?
1: Nope.
0: No,
1: I would have remembered that. Yeah, Juneteenth they gave us, and it was way before Juneteenth like became a national thing for white people also, meaning knowledge, not our holiday.
0: And then...
1: Yeah, so we voted, and everybody picked, oh yeah, give us the day after Thanksgiving.
0: How do I not remember this?
5: I don't remember this.
0: Oh.
5: Jim? Oh, never mind. Sorry. I thought he was not going to be for something else.
0: Okay. But yes. I have to look back in my archives about that vote. I don't remember it. I mean, I'm sure it happened. And Jay and I just don't remember. That's okay.
1: Listen, it's not my long-term memory that's a problem. It's my short-term memory.
0: I feel you on that.
1: Trust me on this. We all voted.
5: What'd you have for dinner last night, Kim?
1: I have no idea.
5: Pick it up between 1 and 6.
1: Oh, stop it. That's just Ajita.
0: It is 6.
1: See, now I'm thinking of a number in my head, and then I went, oh, that's right about halfway. That's a terrible number.
0: It was 3?
1: Yes.
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9: Both sides of 95 look pretty good between Warwick and Pawtucket. Northbound is a heavy ride after Newport Avenue, heading up through Mansfield and into Foxborough. Both sides of 195 picking up some volume, but still no backup approaching and moving through the work zone at the Washington.
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0: 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It is spectacular concert tickets, killer prizes, and of course, a night of wicked dancing. 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As soon as they go on sale, we will post the link. We will let you know. We will shout it out from the rooftops.
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0: So smart.
1: I love that.
0: Make sure you do that. So then that way you know when to buy tickets immediately. And because it is the first of the month, maybe you just got paid.
1: Yeah. So, just got paid. It's Friday night. Oh, yeah. Thursday night. It's my Friday.
0: It is. A lot of you checking in this morning. Just happy to be here. Club. Couple scrolls down.
2: Really?
0: We have Ryan and Frank, Kevin, Claudine, Tim, Shannon, Missy, Eddie, Earl, Brad, Karen, Trisha, Paula, Melissa, Juju, Doug, Corey, Jim, Michael, Tracy, Carlos, Jeff, Heather, Jose, Janet, Chris, Aaron, Kevin, Paul, Stacy, Becky, Sophia, Kathy, Kira. I don't want to leave anybody out. Mark, John, Kim, Renee, good morning.
3: Hello.
0: I hope I didn't miss you, Janet. Good morning.
1: And
0: thank
1: we
0: you.
1: We had a lot of people. Ooh, Interplanet Janet. She's a galaxy girl. Mm-hmm. Anyway, we had a lot of people. We were talking about October. I have a couple of birthdays in October. We've got vacations. You have 17 years in.
0: Dateversary, not wedding anniversary.
1: Right, but that counts. You've been together that long.
0: I've put in my time.
1: Renee from Coventry. She's the double E, Renee. Mm-hmm. Double E. October 26th, Ariana's birthday. She'll be married 30 years.
0: Yay!
1: Ray and Renee.
0: 30.
1: Our other Renee, A.E., anniversary month here too. Joe and I will have been married for 25 years, October 21st.
0: Woo!
1: Kim from Swansea, Steph and I have been together 17 years as well.
0: 2009 was a banner year.
1: And Aaron from Somerset, my twins will be 5, October 6th. October 16th, my husband and I will be together 11 years.
0: Yay, everybody.
1: Wow. Earl's parents are celebrating a 50th wedding anniversary.
0: October is a hot month.
1: It really is.
0: I was thinking of Ariana Zandi last night because I...
1: Did you clap?
0: I did clap a lot. For those who don't know, Kim's daughter and I do this thing where we like to put a period on every word with a clap. But I was doing our family calendar, the dry erase calendar.
1: Yes.
0: And I know how much she loves doing that.
1: Dude, I turned around last night and I went, thank you for doing that, Ariana. It is so fresh and so new. And she goes, you're welcome. And then I wrote something on the wrong, or no, with the wrong color.
0: Yeah.
1: And I went to erase it and it's, you know, it's not an expo. It's a cheapy one. Yeah. So I went to erase it with my finger and it smeared. And she goes, Mom, use this, please. And she hands me a damp paper towel. And I was like, oh, my God.
0: There is something very refreshing about a new month. And last night, as I was filling it up, the calendar, I just kept thinking, Tony's going to hate how busy we are.
1: Oh.
0: Tony's going to hate how busy we are.
2: Of course.
0: And Tony's going to know that if I see a blank date, I'm going to shake and want to fill it with something.
2: No, let it.
1: I have a calendar question for you.
0: Yes.
1: So I

0: everybody off, probably like five, say. Like, do I put that on there every day? But then I'm like,
1: if it affects everyone as a whole, yes. The things that affect me personally are just going to go in my phone calendar. You know what I really want to get? Have you guys seen the Sky? It's called Sky,
0: Skylight.
1: Skylight calendar?
0: Skylight?
1: Something like that?
0: Dude, I've been, for 2 years, I've been thinking I need to get one of these.
1: So it's a calendar that is a physical, tangible calendar, but it's all digital.
0: And all, isn't it touchscreen, I think?
1: Yes.
0: Yeah.
1: And you can update it from your phone. And if you have a partner, like you, that's your shared calendar.
2: So like iCal?
1: Pretty much.
0: No, but it's on the wall.
1: It's physically on your wherever.
0: Right. So you've got the calendar mode.
1: It's so expensive.
2: A computer?
0: So expensive. No, it's but it's not like a computer.
1: Look it up so you see it. It's okay. It's called the Skylight.
0: Yeah, Skylight calendar.
1: Look at it.
0: Not only do you put your calendar on there, but then you can swipe for chores list.
1: Yes.
0: You can swipe for to dos. Like, so there's more to it than that.
1: I know.
0: And everybody can do it. So it's like a computer, unless you're going to hang it on the wall, is not the same.
1: It's so pricey though. I need one of the influencers to give me a promo code. That's what I need. Anyway, if any of you use that Skylight calendar, 224-1234, we've got Becca's World next.
2: We have Becca's World, like, right now.
1: Oh, okay, yes.
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5: Starting to see some busyness, but still no major delays on 95 or 195 getting in and out of Providence. The 610 inbound gets a little heavy past Dean Street. 295 looks pretty good north and south between 37 and 146. In the Bay State, 95 northbound slow moving from just before 123 heading up past 295. Heavy, but moving a little bit easier after that up through Mansfield and into Foxborough. I'm Robin Murphy with your right now traffic.
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7: Well, news, meteorologist Team Del Santo, it's going to be warmer and muggy today with clouds mixing with some sun. Highs will be around 75 inland, low 70s at the coastline. Partly to mostly cloudy tonight, late night lows getting down to around 64. Sun to clouds tomorrow, high around 80 in the afternoon. There are some showers possible by late afternoon and evening.

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2: Sophia Bush from One Tree Hill and several other projects. And
3: soccer star
2: Ashlyn Harris quietly married in an intimate ceremony in upstate New York in the summer of 2025.
4: Oh.
2: Sophia revealing this information in her upcoming memoir, which is coming out on October 27th. I swear it is the month or the year of the memoir.
5: It really is. I love to say that word too, memoir.
2: Memoir.
4: It sounds like armoire.
5: It does.
2: And I will tell you my Notes from a Life in Progress is Sophia Bush's book that's coming out. Sophia was previously married to Chad Michael Murray from 2005
4: from
2: to 2006.
5: Oh, and I forgot about that.
2: Yes, she was. They were very young. And Grant Hughes from 2022 to 2024.
4: Hello.
2: And now Sophia and Ashlyn are married. And I believe Ashlyn's children were involved in the wedding. And their names are interesting. Sloan and Ocean.
5: Oh, I like Sloan.
2: I do too. I like Sloan as well.
5: Do you feel like Ocean is like, why did I get the weirdo name? Or do you feel like Sloan is like, my name is not weirdo enough?
2: I think that's going to be a conflict their entire lives.
5: Yeah.
2: Actually, now that you point that out.
4: I think it's like Gwyneth Paltrow's kids. One of them's named Apple and the other one's named Moses. At least Moses is a person's name.
2: Apple.
5: Yeah, yeah. Mm. But it could be like, oh, we're both biblical. Apple.
2: True.
5: Take a bite out of me.
2: Yes.
5: And Moses. Float me in a basket.
4: It's so funny. When you think of Moses, you think of floating in the basket. I think of getting 10 commandments.
2: Me too.
5: Oh, that's
2: and
5: funny.
2: I think of Moses.
4: Yeah, I think of like old man Moses talking to God over a burning bush.
2: I think of Charlton Heston.
4: Yes,
5: yeah,
4: exactly.
5: Yeah, the 10 commandments.
2: I really do.
5: That's funny. Why? I wonder why I think of the basket and floating in the...
2: Well, like, he was floating in a basket.
4: But she was a man.
5: But she pushes it like off... You know, into the water, and then he hides in the... Well, he doesn't hide.
2: Yeah.
5: The basket hides in the reeds.
2: The Ten Commandments is low-key such a good movie.
5: It's a tradition that I must watch it. Like,
2: Easter?
5: Around Easter.
2: Yes. Mm-hmm. Who was, like, the gangster guy that played one of the roles? It's so funny. Like, I love talking about this. I always forget his name. But he's supposed to be this biblical character. And he's like, hey, Moses, what's going on?
4: Is it Yul Brynner?
5: No.
2: No, it was like a side character, but it was funny because he like had this like Bronx beat to him.
5: He was anachronistic.
4: What? Hold on.
2: What is that word? Define?
5: It's like something out of place. It's like Shakespeare character having a watch on.
2: It's like Dathan
4: played by Edward G. Robinson.
2: It might have been. It was just really funny that always stuck out to me. It's like a Starbucks cup on the Game of Thrones set.
5: Similar. That was a mistake.
2: Mm.
5: This is more like maybe a grandfather clock in like a Tudor's show.
2: Yes.
5: But it's more on purpose.
2: Okay, got it. I'm understanding it now. That was a funny little aside that we just did.
4: It was.
2: I also want to tell everybody that Jim Carrey also got married.
5: What?
2: Yes.
4: To who?
2: To his long...
5: Cindy Lou Who?
4: Himself?
2: That would be so creepy.
5: Wouldn't it?
2: No, he did not get married to himself. He got married to his longtime companion. Her name is Min Ah.
4: On a... What?
2: That's her name.
4: On a crazy scale of zero to Jenny McCarthy, where does she fall?
5: Or Nick Cage's ex-wife.
2: I don't know. I don't know anything about
5: Min Ah. She's dating Jim Carrey.
4: Wait, which one? Rico Shibata?
5: No. The one he married, maybe her name was Kim, and it lasted like 3 days.
2: Was it Nicolas Cage?
4: Patricia Arquette?
5: No. Lisa
4: Presley? Erica Koiki?
2: How many people was Nicolas Cage?
4: He's been married like 7 times.
2: No, really?
4: Yes.
2: How come nobody talks about that? Like, we always talk about...
5: Alice Kim.
4: Oh, okay.
2: Oh. How many... No, really.
5: But you know what? I might be talking about Rico. I don't know. They went to the courthouse, and then they were married for like 3 days.
2: Nicholas Cage.
4: Alice Kim is the one whose kid they named Superman, right?
5: Maybe.
4: They named it Kal-El.
2: Oh, that's so weird. For more on Becca's World, follow us on Instagram and TikTok at 92 Pro FM.
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0: 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Coming up, it's Scream Test. Your chance to win a 4-pack of tickets to the Jack O'Lantern Spectacular, which kicks off tonight at Roger Williams Park Zoo. That's after 7. We were talking about our love for a new month, meaning filling up a new calendar with stuff that maybe you're partner or your kids or whoever you live with is annoyed by, but that's okay. We ended up talking about the Skylight calendar, which Kim and I have been sort of mulling over. Maybe we'll purchase it, maybe we won't,
1: but it is expensive. I'm also worried it might be a little too much and my kids are going to forget they can swipe and look at all the other things, like they have menu planning, you know, chores, homework assignments, all that stuff.
0: It could get overwhelming.
1: Like, yeah, a little bit.
0: It's a digital calendar. You put it on your wall and you can update it from your phone. So a lot of you seem to be all about the Skylight calendar. Laura in North Attleboro, Skylight calendar is awesome. You need to both get it. It'll go on sale for Black Friday. You can also put pictures on it. You can add family members so they can add pictures. Just a heads up, if you add somebody to do the photos, like a grandparent, they can see your whole calendar too.
2: Ah, yes.
1: Oh, that's
2: and the pictures.
1: Pretty cool, like a digital frame. April from Seekonk, this is a good one. I finally broke down and got one when we missed kindergarten orientation. Aww. Parents of the year. Between Perry Minow, I love that you nicknamed it that, and ADHD, this has been a game changer.
0: Ooh.
1: You just have to remember to put things in it. Her kids are at different schools on different school calendars. Wow. Oh, that's got to stink. So it's been a huge help. She's recommended a lot of years after trying to stick to old school written pen and paper.
0: That combo of Perry Mano and ADHD. I feel very
1: rough.
0: I feel seen, April. I really do.
1: Okay. I have to read Ellen. I put things on the calendar because we were talking about, do you put like practice pickup every day? Because it's a block of time. You're not available. I put things on the calendar when my mother-in-law is coming so she doesn't say, I thought you were super busy. And she says, yeah. I also put fake things on to avoid insult, which definitely screws up everyone in the house. Don't get me wrong. I am super busy, just not busy enough for some people.
0: How busy does the mother-in-law want her to be?
1: Right?
2: This is kind of related, but not for another person. I do this for myself. When you make a to-do list for yourself, do you ever like start doing it in the middle of your chores and you write down the things that you've already done and cross them off just so you have something to have already crossed off?
1: Absolutely.
0: Yeah. Okay. I thought everybody did that.
2: Just like, me too. Almost as like a recap of your accomplishment.
0: I need proof.
1: No, well, and I also, it's more about like, hey, I did that work.
0: Yeah.
1: I'm getting credit for that,
2: you
1: darn
2: did
1: it.
2: Your work.
0: You're
2: good day.
0: It's been a while since you
2: Dr. Now has been gone for a while.
0: Dr. Now is back. But yes, I do. I do that similar as well.
2: 1800 calorie diet.
0: 224-1234. We were talking about the Skylight calendar. We also have a Screen Test coming up after 7.
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6: 195 eastbound, slow moving right from 95 out to the Washington Bridge work zone. Westbound gets a little heavy before and after Broadway. 95 southbound, a heavy ride from Branch Ave down towards 610. Northbound busy but moving in and out of the city. The 610 inbound is slow before the Toby Street overpass heading out to 95. 10 southbound, brake lights between Reservoir Ave and 95. I'm Robin Murphy with your right now traffic.
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17: An execution botched in Tennessee. Good morning. That's where they took a death row inmate to the hospital, a woman, after an unsuccessful lethal injection effort. Here at home, the U.S. Conference of Mayors confirms it was Brett Smiley's ouster, caused the conference to pull its annual meetings out of Providence next summer. Aaron Gukian is accusing rival Ken Block of wanting to be crowned a king, rejecting suggestions he step aside to allow Block to face Helena Bonanno Folks one-on-one. In sports, Red Sox, an embarrassing two-game sweep in the Bronx. Their series ends with a second straight rout, 9-2 last night. The news is better from Tidewater Landing, Rhode Island FC, with a 1-0 win over
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6: 95 southbound under the speed limit, getting past Smithfield Ave into downtown, backed up on the ramp to 195 east, and it's pretty heavy before 117 heading towards Route 4. 95 northbound, a little heavy past Thurber's Avenue. 195 eastbound, slow moving from 95 to the Washington Bridge. Westbound slows down now, starting right around the East Shore Expressway on ramp. Slow on the 610 inbound before the Toby Street overpass, heading out.
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21: 12 News meteorologist TJ Del Santo. It's going to be warmer and muggy today with clouds mixing with some sun. Highs will be around 75 inland, low 70s at the coastline. Partly to mostly cloudy tonight. Late night lows getting down to around 64. Sun to clouds tomorrow. High around 80 in the afternoon. There are some showers possible by late afternoon and evening.
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0: 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Happy Thursday. Happy October, everybody. Congratulations. Yay. You survived the crazy month that is September.
1: Yay.
0: I know for a lot of you parents, it was a wild month with back to school and back to sports and back to routine. And a lot of you, when it comes to the admin and schools and all of that, that was a lot. So you did it. And now it's a new month. And it's spooky season.
2: Spooky.
0: So let's get into Scream Test, which is now Scream Test. And we'll tell you what you can win and what that theme is now.
3: All right, for Scream Test. It's time to play Scream Test.
2: Follow-up question.
0: Yes.
2: Did you date Nick Cage?
0: Who didn't, I guess, according to our
4: conversation. Married like 5,000 times.
0: How come we never talk about that? We're always talking about,
4: the women.
0: We did give Pete Davidson the business for a while. He dated so many people.
4: I know.
0: But he didn't marry him.
4: Right.
5: And we gave Nick Cannon the business.
4: About the kids.
0: He deserves to get that business.
5: Oh, he got that business.
0: Yes, he did.
5: Now he's closed for business.
0: Is he officially?
4: So he says.
5: He says he's closed for business, but I don't know. Give it a year.
4: That's not always 100% effective. And it can be reversed.
0: It can be. Right now, it's time for Screen Test, which is now Scream Test. You are getting hooked up with a 4-pack of tickets to the Jack-O-Lantern Spectacular at Roger Williams Park Zoo. It kicks off tonight. It's all about puns, by the way. That's the big theme at the Jack-O-Lantern Spectacular. Theme is Scream Test.
5: Get your button.
0: Oh, sorry. Oh, my
4: God. Oh, yeah. God, why did we forget this?
5: Problem. Okay, ready?
0: Yes.
5: You're going to get a kick out of this, I think.
6: Oh, no. Don't move me. Ah! What is it? What is it? What is that? What is that? What is it? Oh, no. Not the bees. Not the bees. Ah! Out of my eyes. My eyes. Ah!
0: I don't know it. It
4: I have
0: sounds,
4: no idea.
5: It's not so, the bees.
4: Not the bees.
0: It's not my girl.
2: Follow-up question.
7: Yes.
2: Did you date Nick Cage?
0: It's with Nick Cage.
5: I can't give you that many clues, Becca.
4: That means yes.
0: It sounded like Adam Sandler, but it's not Adam Sandler.
4: The bees.
0: What's the bees? The bees?
6: You blew it!
0: I don't know.
4: You blew it?
5: No, that's not from that.
4: Oh.
0: He said that he played that because I thought that the voice sounded like Adam Sandler, but I'm not 100% sure.
4: Is it the bee's knees?
6: It is not.
0: Caller 10, 224-1234. 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We are absolutely stumped. Yeah. What about you?
5: You're befuddled. 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
10: 95 southbound under the speed limit, getting past Smithfield Ave into downtown, backed up on the ramp to 195 east, and it's pretty heavy before 117 heading towards Route 4. 95 northbound, a little heavy past Thurber's Avenue. 195 eastbound, slow moving from 95 to the Washington Bridge. Westbound slows down now, starting right around the East Shore Expressway on ramp. Slow on the 610 inbound before the Toby Street overpass, heading out past.
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0: 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By the way, Roger Williams Park Zoo's Jack-O-Lantern Spectacular. It's the Great Pumpkin Trail presented by Citizens. Lights up the nights from today, tonight, through November 1st with an all-new trail of clever carvings guaranteed to make you smile, groan, and laugh out loud.
4: I cannot wait to see this.
0: I'm so excited. I'm also excited for our winner, but first, here's our clip.
6: Oh, no! Don't move me! Ah! What is it? Oh, no, not the bees! Ah! Oh, no, my eyes! Ah! Ah!
0: I really don't know what it is.
5: It's a really big internet meme. We're going to West Warwick, Aries. Good morning. How are you?
19: Good, how are you?
5: Excellent.
0: How's everything in West Warwick?
19: Same old, same old. Same thing every day.
4: Yeah.
5: Still have a rat
4: Thank
5: problem?
4: You for cleaning that up.
5: Eric, do you still have a rat problem down there?
19: Well, I'm sorry, what was it?
5: Never mind. What's the name of the movie?
0: We don't want to ask about the rat problem three times.
4: I think Jay's thinking of EP.
5: No.
0: We got
19: the
0: rats.
19: Name of the movie is The Wicker Man.
5: The Wicker Man is the right answer. Nice
0: with Nicolas Cage?
5: Yes, with Nick Cage. Congratulations for knowing it, Aries. You've won a fabulous prize.
0: You're going to see the Jack-O-Lantern Spectacular, Roger Williams Park Zoo, 4-pack of tickets. Have you ever been, Aries?
19: I have been. It's a great time.
4: It really is.
0: Are you an Aries?
19: I'm not. I'm a Virgo. My dad is an Aries.
4: Oh, is that why you were named Aries?
19: Is.
4: Yes?
19: Oh, yes.
4: Okay.
0: And September what is your birthday?
19: 15th.
0: Oh, well, happy late
4: belated birthday.
0: We're going to put you on hold, Aries, and we hope you have a great day.
19: Thank you so much.
0: Thank you, The Wicker Man.
4: It's such a deep cut movie.
5: What?
4: Yeah.
5: Okay. The bees, not the bees. Everyone knows that line.
4: Apparently, Becca and I don't.
0: Yeah, I'm out on The Wicker Man. The only Wicker Man that's coming up for me is 1973.
4: Wait a minute.
0: Is that a new Wicker Man?
5: No. Yeah.
0: Oh.
4: Is that newer the one than 73. Everybody...
0: 2006.
5: Yeah.
4: What was the Wicker thing earlier this year that everybody was like kind of hot for the guy made out of Wicker?
0: Okay. It was Wicked 2. And it was the Scarecrow.
4: I don't think, maybe.
0: It was Jonathan Bailey as the Scarecrow. And everyone thought he looked really hot or something.
4: Was he lying in bed with someone?
0: They had a sexy scene. They had the Scarecrow. Oh. Spoiler alert. Elphaba. And what was the Scarecrow's name? What was Jonathan Bailey's character's name? You're all.
4: Fiorabio.
5: Fiero.
4: I was so close.
0: And everyone thought, I don't know, like that is what I think you're talking about. I could be wrong. Maybe you're talking about somebody else, but that's what I thought you were referring to. Jonathan Bailey as the Scarecrow in... I feel like I just gave away the whole plot of Wicked 2, and I feel so bad if you haven't seen it. However, in my defense, it's a book that came out several decades ago and a play that came out several decades ago.
4: Okay.
0: So.
4: I think this is Wicker Man.
0: Yes, the movie that we just...
5: The Wicker Man is the movie
0: the
5: that I just played, test? From which I just played a clip, yes.
4: No, you played...
5: The Wicker Man.
4: You did?
5: Yes.
4: Oh, damn. damn it. I'm looking for the meme.
0: October.
5: That's what it is. It's a meme.
0: Oh, is that what you're talking about? So I just gave away the whole plot to Wicked 2 for nothing?
20: How dare you?
0: October's off to a hot start for us. Popular. Oh. Anyway.
4: Wait a minute. Wait.
5: We must proceed.
4: Oh, no, come on.
0: We need to get on. We're going to put the ick in Wicker Man. The ick list is next. Right now it's Rihanna, and We Found Love on 92 Pro FM Mornings. Yeah,

0: And so did the Wicker Man. It's 92 Pro FM mornings. I don't know. I am like, I am dead after all of the stuff that with, okay. So apparently I was completely off with the Scarecrow and Wicked, and I wish I could take it back. It is, we're going to just go to Norwich and talk to Jen. Hi, Jen.
1: Hello, Becca.
0: Hi. So you wanted to give us some clarification on Wicker.
2: Yeah, please tell me I'm not crazy. I'm thinking of
3: this. Well, you are crazy, but.
2: Well, right.
0: Now I feel bad.
1: Only that's why. Slightly insane.
2: Wait, what?
1: The movie is called Wicker.
0: Yep.
2: Yes.
1: Alexander Skarsgård in it.
2: Yes. And it came out this year, right?
1: Yeah, but it doesn't come out, I think, in the. It's like October, like 30th or something.
0: So okay. the trailer, that's what people were going crazy for because he's a sexy Wicker Man.
2: And everybody is like in love with Wicker Man, including 50 Shades of Hay is one of the memes. And then somebody else posted, but the splinters.
0: I know.
2: All right, Jen, do you think the Wicker guy is hot?
1: No.
0: She's not into that.
1: No, well, I guess in the movie, she makes it herself, so I think she, like, takes care of... She knows her anatomy, I imagine, so...
2: Okay. Yeah,
3: Jen's more of a rattan kind of girl.
2: Right.
0: Oh. Jen, thank you so much for the clarification and for making us laugh. Have a great day.
1: Oh, Kim's not wrong.
0: Oh, yeah, because it sounded like we were gaslighting Kim. Yes. To thinking she was thinking something completely different.
2: By the way, I was along there with you.
0: Thank you, Jen.
2: One more meme. There's a meme of an ER staff. ER staff after watching the Wicker trailer, and they just have their head in their hands. That's great.
0: Wicker is a 2026 romantic fantasy comedy film. It's directed and adapted by Alex Houston, and we've got Olivia Colman, Alexander Skarsgård, Elizabeth Debicki, and Peter Dinklage.
2: Oh, I love him.
0: He plays the basket weaver.
2: Well.
0: So
2: it's very Rumpelstiltskin coated.
0: Something like that. Wicker is out October 23rd. And I promise you, this whole thing is not some promotional.
3: No, we would never have thought this was going to happen today.
2: No.
3: In fact, I didn't even plan the screen test clip until about 6:58.
0: Good to know about your preparation skills and time management.
2: The boss might be listening.
0: But yes, Kim, I'm sorry. I stand corrected. I don't know what I was talking about with Jonathan Bailey and Scarecrow. And then I gave away the entire plot to Wicked 2. So I mean,
2: if somebody doesn't know what the plot of Wicked 2 is, that's like saying, like, oh, you gave away that the boat sunk.
0: True. Katrina and Melanie, sorry, Polly and Darren and Jessica. Yes, it is the movie Wicker. We have clarified that.
2: Jay, I would like you to say it.
0: Yeah,
2: Kim was right.
3: Listen, I didn't say that you were wrong.
2: You did.
3: No, I didn't.
2: Jay's right. You kind of agreed with Becca.
0: I'm sorry that we were.
3: I did not agree with Becca at all.
0: I feel like I gaslit Kim into thinking.
3: You did. And now she's mad at me for some reason.
2: You were cackling.
3: How is this?
2: Because I called it the Wicker Man and you're like, ha, that's the Becca
3: plane. It wasn't the Wicker Man.
0: It was. It's.
3: It's Wicker.
0: Thank you.
2: Wicker.
0: All right, we got Becca's World plus Ickless all on the way.
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7: 95 southbound, pockets of slow-moving traffic between the Pawtucket S-Curves and the 610 connector, backed up on the ramp to 195 east, a little heavy heading towards Route 4. 95 northbound is backed up, hopping onto 195 east. Eastbound slow from 95 to the Washington Bridge. Westbound slows down, starting right around the East Shore Expressway on-ramp, heading out past Broadway. I'm Robin Murphy with your right now traffic.

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1: 12 News meteorologist TJ Del Santo. It's going to be warmer and muggy today with clouds mixing with some sun. Highs will be around 75 inland, low 70s at the coastline. Partly to mostly cloudy tonight. Late night lows getting down to around 64. Sun to clouds tomorrow. High around 80 in the afternoon. There are some showers possible by late afternoon.

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2: Ted fans won't have to wait long for a new sequel series. Ted, the animated series, premieres December 17th on Peacock with 8 episodes. The series takes place 12 years after Ted 2, with the animated return of Seth MacFarlane as Ted, Mark Wahlberg as John, Amanda Seyfried as John's wife, and Jessica Barth as Ted's wife.
3: Amanda Seyfried is going to be John's wife after Mila Kunis was John's wife?
2: Amanda Seyfried was, wasn't she in one of the Teds?
4: I thought she was.
2: Yeah, and I think Mila, I think they both took on a role in Ted.
3: I haven't seen those movies in so long.
4: Do you know this was a first date movie for me?
3: How'd that work out?
4: Well, it didn't. But I actually, even though Mark Wahlberg was in it, I was like, that's a funny movie. Because Seth MacFarlane is in it.
2: Yes. Was that the one that Tom Brady is in, or is he in the other one?
4: It was the first one. I don't remember if Tom Brady was in it or not.
2: Either. Amanda Seyfried was in the sequel.
3: Ah, gotcha.
2: Was in Ted.
5: Hey, Johnny, how about a beer, huh?
2: And then Mila, that's probably the only part you can play from Ted. Mila was in the first one.
3: Mila Kunis.
2: You know it. So, Kim, Survivor was on last night, and Survivor still featuring Rhode Islanders. We won't tell you how... Can we tell you how many?
4: Nope.
2: Okay.
4: Because some people, like, watch it a week later, and I don't want to spoil it, which is why I'm doing an out-of-context summary for you.
2: Okay.
4: But I did say halfway through, I'm like, Becca's got to watch this season. I know you're not a fan at all. I think
2: not
4: you would
2: that I'm
4: appreciate
2: not a
4: it.
2: Fan. I never watched it.
4: I think it's okay that you're not. All right, here's my recap. You ready? Ooh, that's icky. She's gonna need more pole. It's not enough. Rhode Island, you in danger, girl. Peanut butter jelly time. Yes, and please just know. Balls, balls, balls, balls. Dude, I don't need to know where you're itchy. Rule number one. You idiot.
2: And that was Kim's out of context Survivor recap. Congratulations.
3: And see you.
2: Yes.
4: Ta-da!
2: That was beautifully done. So for those of you who watched,
4: you know exactly what I'm talking about.
2: You know all of those things. And for those of us who didn't, we were just very entertained. So really, it's a win-win for everybody on with Survivor and with Kim, a longtime Survivor.
4: A big collab with BFF Kathy, because I was like, do you think this is funny? And she would like give me some tweaks. It was great.
2: See.
3: But what did she do to help you with the... with your piece over there?
4: Yeah.
2: Tonight, it is the finale of Big Brother.
3: Big Brother!
2: Also on CBS.
4: Is Rick Devin still on it? He's a Survivor guy, but

0: It was like iffy if he was going to win or not. I can't remember. Sure. I'm going to look.
1: Also, it is the series premiere of Coven Academy.
0: I can't wait to watch this.
1: Coven Academy. It stars...
2: Is it about witches?
1: It sounds like it, right?
0: Yes, duh.
1: Melina Weissman is a girl who finds out her new prep school is a secret magic academy for witches. I feel like we've kind of seen this before, right?
2: It's called Harry Potter, right?
1: Some of you may remember her as Violet blah, blah, blah on the Netflix show A Series of Unfortunate Events. So Coven Academy premieres tonight, and I love how excited Kim just got, and I love how clueless Jay was.
0: Because this is going to be my show to watch with my daughter. Like, I've been looking for a show, and things are either too babyish or too inappropriate. Boom. This is it.
1: In the middle. 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Icklist is next.
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0: 2 Pro FM mornings coming up. We want to send you to Dreams Resort. It's a luxury tropical vacay for your fam. National keyword is coming up after 8. It is time for the ick list at 224-1234 for those things that ick you out, that annoy you, that frustrate you. It's time to let it all out. Here's my ick this week. I received a text yesterday. I'm not going to tell you from who.
1: But it was it me?
0: No, it was a text from a very close family member of mine that said, "Call me when you can."
2: Just
0: get right to it.
1: It's not important enough to tell you then. Mm-mm.
2: Give me a topic.
0: I need context because at that moment I was not able to call. They say call me when you can. Like, I get that it doesn't feel emergent, but anything like that feels like an emergency.
2: Or even if it's not, now you put it in my brain.
0: Yeah.
2: Now I'm going to be distracted.
0: Exactly. I'm not going to be able to get anything done.
2: Right.
0: I'm completely...
1: I'm so opposite. I just compartmentalize it and I completely forget about it. And then I never call them back.
2: That's because you're a man.
1: What does that have to do with it?
0: I think it just means he's something else.
2: A train lover.
0: Something like that. Call me when you can.
1: I totally forget to call people when they say that.
0: Like, I'm so done after somebody texts me that because then I have to do what's in front of me, which is my job. And then I can't think about anything else except... call me when you can.
2: Yeah, exactly.
0: So just, and I don't want to talk on the phone.
2: I don't mind talking on the phone because I know there are some, I usually will type, call me when you can. It's about quick one word, too much for text.
0: Yeah.
2: You would leave a voice note though.
0: I love voice notes.
2: I know. See, I'm not a big, I want reactions.
0: I know.
2: That's why I need to be.
0: I get that.
1: See, Kim's message would stress me out infinity times more than Becca's message.
2: Why?
1: Because, first of all, one word summary of whatever this nuanced thing is not going to get the point across. And then second of all, it's the dread of having to remember to call you back. It's like, no, you just call me back in like an hour. Or text me, even better. Just text me. If you want to text, just text it.
2: I'm not going to know when you're free.
1: Just text it.
0: Or just call. You know what? Now I'm going to walk back a little bit. Just call me. Instead of text me, if it's that important, just call me. So I know that if I see a missed call, okay, I will call you back.
1: Right. Yeah, totally agree.
0: Call me when you can. No, it's on my
2: list. See, I'm the opposite. If somebody calls me without texting me first, like, hey, you got a minute? Then I'm just like, ugh, who was calling me?
0: You need the text foreplay.
2: Yeah.
0: you need the soft launch.
1: It's the thrill of the chase of the text.
2: I just...
0: You need to warm up.
2: Right.
0: So that's my ick.
2: Take me to dinner.
0: Exactly.
2: All right. I'm gonna switch icks and kind of follow up on your text thing. I'm going to make it a text. So yesterday, the girls were all texting in our group chat. And I said something. And then I don't know what I was doing, but I couldn't look again until much later. And I missed the most hilarious conversation that I had so many funny things I could have replied, but it was also too much to reply to each thing later.
0: Yeah.
2: So I'm so mad because A, I wanted to commiserate, and B, I had some good lines that nobody else said.
0: So iOS at one point had a summary. I don't know if they still
2: AI
0: do
2: summary.
0: This.
2: You miss a bunch of...
0: to catch you up, I wish they would still do that, but I get it. You missed out on all of the text.
2: And the summary would not have captured the vibe.
0: No, I get that.
2: I was bummed.
0: That's a good ick when you go back to the group chat and all of this stuff has happened.
2: And then, of course, I'm laying in bed trying to sleep because I have a 7-hour drive today. And all I kept thinking of was how mad I was. Like, oh, I could have done this meme or GIF or whatever.
0: Always know you can always text that group chat whenever with whatever you need.
2: All right.
1: What's that?
0: Your turn.
1: Oh, sorry. I'm over here like, wait a minute. All right. So my ick
2: is... your ick my long story?
1: I thought there was more to it.
0: No, that was it.
1: Sorry. All right. So my ick, I'm looking at the phone lines too over here. 224-1234. My ick is very simple. It's the act of blowing on hot food in public.
2: What? Why?
1: Yeah, because it's just so awkward and weird. Because it's like you take a sip, you take like a soup spoon, you're like... And like half the time you get a little fleck of spit on it too, right? And you're always just like so vulnerable and like weird when you're like...
2: Vulnerable.
1: Think about it, when your lips look like that, you're like...
0: It's like... eating ice.
2: It's like eating a banana.
1: It's very similar.
0: Or a banana in public. We shouldn't be allowed to blow on hot food in public. That should be against the law. Yeah. It shouldn't be that hot. Or we just let it cool down for a second. Like,
2: hold on.
0: Why are we trying to fast forward too much? Like, just let it cool down on its own.
2: Okay, here we go.
0: We're just doing the most.
2: Oh, yeah, I don't like it.
0: Kim is currently taking a video.
2: I'm filming myself. Look at these lines right there.
0: Blowing on too, hot food.
1: The older you get and do it, the worse it looks.
2: Why do I raise my eyebrows when I do it?
1: I remember when my grandma would do it. This is years and years ago, and you could see all the lines.
0: yep. Great. Isn't it wonderful to be a woman when a man points out the lines around your mouth?
1: Men have it too, but men, I feel like my grandpa wouldn't be caught dead blowing on his soup.
2: Just suck it out. In our day,
1: exactly.
2: We just burned the roof of our mouth.
1: We were lucky to have soup.
0: We were lucky to have tongues.
2: We didn't blow anything.
0: 2241234. Imagine somebody just joining us. It is time for the ick list. What is on your ick list? We want to hear from you.
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8: 95 southbound, slow moving from the Pawtucket S cars into downtown, bumper to bumper getting out to 195 east. It's heavy before 117 once again down towards Route 4. 95 northbound, pockets of slow moving traffic after 37 heading up into the city. 195 eastbound, slow from 95 to the Washington Bridge. Westbound slows down just after exit 1 in Seacock. 146 southbound, backed up to Minerals.
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1: Claims he wants to be crowned a king. Good morning, Republican Aaron Gukian insisting he will not bow out of the race for governor. This is after rival Ken Block released a poll. He claims he's the only one that can beat the frontrunner, Helena Bonanno Foulkes. Red Smiley says socialists like rival David Morales do not belong in his Democratic Party. Soon-to-be former mayor compares them to the Tea Party, which he says led to MAGA extremism. In Tennessee, there's no word on the condition of a death row inmate taken to the hospital. This is after a botched execution last night. In sports, Sonny Gray openly questioning skipper Chad Tracy's early hook. The Sox season ends with the second straight rout in the Bronx, 9-2. The Padres and White Sox complete sweeps on Wednesday of the Cubs and Astros. The Phils have forced a deciding Game 3 against the Braves in Atlanta. I'm Bill Haberman.
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2: 95 southbound, slow moving from the Pawtucket Ascars into downtown. Bumper to bumper getting onto 195 east. It's heavy before 117 once again down towards Route 4. 95 northbound, pockets of slow moving traffic after 37 heading up into the city. 195 eastbound, slow from 95 to the Washington Bridge. Westbound slows down just after exit 1 in Seekonk. 146 southbound backed up to Mineral Springs.
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9: Well, news, meteorologist Team Del Santo, it's going to be warmer and muggy today with clouds mixing with some sun. Highs will be around 75 inland, low 70s at the coastline. Partly to mostly cloudy tonight, late night lows getting down to around 64. Sun to clouds tomorrow, high around 80 in the afternoon. There are some showers possible by late afternoon and evening.
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0: 92 Pro FM mornings. We're going to get back to the ick list in just a second. But right now, I just wanted to congratulate our recent winner of our Dreams Resort contest, Julie. Congratulations to Julie. She picked up a luxury tropical vacation for her family. We're talking a 4-day, 3-night all-inclusive trip for four, including airfare. And now Julie has her choice of 16 Dreams Resorts throughout Mexico. If you would like the same treatment as Julie, text the national keyword paradise.
1: Oh, I like that one.
0: Paradise. I think that's Coldplay.
2: It is.
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3: When she was just a girl. Of course, I missed the hook.
0: Her name.

0: me.
1: I don't need to know where you're itchy. That's part of my Survivor recap.
2: There's a cream for that.
0: Yes, there is. All right, we're going into the ick. The 224-1234. My ick was when family members text me with "call me when you can."
1: My ick was in our girls' chat last night. I missed the whole thing, and I had so many funny lines, and I was mad that I couldn't do it afterward.
2: And my ick is blowing on food in public.
1: Because it makes you vulnerable.
2: I don't like it.
0: It is such an unserious thing to do, isn't it? Like, doing it at home is one thing.
2: Right.
0: You have scalding hot soup or tea or hot food, then yes, blow on it at home.
2: It's one thing to blow on a cup of, like, liquid. That's still kind of icky, but, like, a spoonful of anything is not good to blow on in public.
0: Like a big bowl of hot chowder.
2: Hot chowder, mac and cheese.
0: Oh, mac and cheese. Yeah, but are we order? Well, I guess if you do like lobster mac and cheese as an adult.
1: You know what? Mac and cheese.
2: Your kids order Kraft at restaurants. It's fine.
0: No, I mean, true. Like as an adult, am I ordering
2: I'd
0: mac
2: order
0: and
2: Kraft
0: cheese?
2: At a restaurant.
1: No, you don't.
2: I would.
0: Don't.
2: I would do it. I would.
1: This is so weird.
2: 224-1234 to get in touch with us. Hey, Stephanie.
3: Glass. Hey, what's up? Good morning, guys.
0: Good morning.
3: Lately, and I ain't gonna, it's been going on for a while now, but even at work is when people talk to me and they keep saying, use people. Use people. I am so done. Like, use people. Who's use people? You know who you're calling. Why you keep saying use people?
1: First of all, use on its own. Use people? What?
2: Becca has a very similar one to you.
3: I can't.
0: Your guys is.
2: Your guys is. Yeah.
1: Oh, my goodness.
3: Yes. I can't. I just feel like. What's wrong with people? Do you not know your English? Like, what's going on?
0: Use people. Yeah, we need to put the use people on the ick list.
2: Use people and use guys.
0: And your guys.
3: Use guys and
2: your guys.
3: Yeah,
0: your guys' recommendations. No. Stephanie, thank you so much for the ick. No. I can feel the passion in your voice about this ick.
1: All these callers. All these callers are great. I love you peoples.
0: Your guys' opinions are the best.
2: Thanks, Stephanie.
3: Oh, but we love you guys. Bye.
2: Bye. 224-1234 to get in touch with us.
0: And we're going to go to the text at 224-1234. Melissa in Fall River. Mine is when you go and grab the syrup bottle and it's covered in syrup on the outside, so your hand is all sticky now.
1: And it's so hard to wipe off.
0: It is syrup specifically.
1: Yes. Yes.
0: Gross. The slurping noise the straw makes when you're at the bottom of the drink is on. I didn't get her name, but that's a good ick.
1: That is a really good one. How about Anders? Food and stains on older people's mustaches is my ick. What are you, a dog?
2: It's the flavor saver.
0: I don't think it's just older people. I think it's people with mustaches in general.
2: Listen, until you have a mustache, it's tough to figure out how hard it is to keep that clean.
0: Navigate
2: exactly.
0: Food.
2: Do you see this here on the line? I have to offer a trigger warning before we go to Laura.
0: I feel like we need to. Because it could really gross you out.
2: Do we need to say like what it is? Trigger warning?
1: It's a bodily fluid, but not... Like, it comes from the upper part of your face.
2: Okay.
0: It's relatable, but just know you might be grossed out.
2: Laura, right? What's on your ick list in Swansea?
4: Hi, snot rocket.
0: Who's doing that?
2: Come on, it's too early to talk about that.
4: You know, you would think it was a natural thing in my family, but it's disgusting.
1: It is so gross.
2: Was it just the men or also the women?
0: Ew.
4: Nope. It is also the women.
0: What?
1: This is so sexist, but that's even worse to me.
2: Kim, no, how dare
4: it is.
2: You?
4: And I'm not even going to say who it is because I know they're probably listening. But we're a very active family. We're out. We're hiking in the woods. And, you know, they get that, like, gross hawking a loogie. And then all of a sudden, it's bam, right out the nose. And I'm like, what are we doing?
1: All right.
4: This is stupid.
1: They hold one side of their nostril, right?
4: Yes.
1: Because if you don't, then it goes on your face.
0: At least do it with some class.
2: You don't want to get it on your face.
4: No, there's zero class. It's going on the ground in the woods, and I'm not doing a damn thing about it.
1: Here's what I'm also going to say that is now on my ick list. I thought maybe snot is a good fertilizer, you know, puts nutrients back in. No.
3: No.
1: It's got low nutrients. Dried boogers are...
2: Well, then stop eating it, Kim.
1: Soil buildup.
2: Oh, man. All right, Laura. I hope you find some new hiking partners.
0: Laura and her family of snot rocket people.
1: The only people who should snot rocket, according to this AI overview, is bisons. Our bisons.
0: Oh, bisons. Are your family is a family of bison?
2: They be bison.
3: Yeah, I guess so.
2: All right, Laura, thank you for the call, and enjoy your home on the range.
3: Oh, thank you. You right, too.
2: Bye-bye.
3: Bye.
1: Oh, my God. Jill, we apologize profusely. Jill's like, oh, my God, I'm eating so gross. Please hang up on her. Keeps getting worse and worse.
0: Sorry, Jill. We did give you a trigger warning, though. We've learned our lesson from the past. Liz in North Providence had a birthday yesterday. Happy birthday, Liz. She got a ton of emails and texts from places that say, happy birthday, enjoy your reward, but it's 5% off of an order or double points when you shop. What happened to a free appetizer, free cake? She said, shout out to Starbucks for her free coffee drink and Taylor for $15.
2: Where's my clown sundae from Barrington Newport Creamery?
1: Yes.
2: Oh, wait.
1: Yes.
2: R.I.P. in peace.
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11: 195 westbound slow moving from just after exit 1 in Seekonk right through East Providence. Eastbound slow from 95 to the Washington Bridge. 95 southbound, we've got a slow ride getting out of the Pawtucket S-curves all the way into downtown Providence. Backed up on the ramp to 195 east. Heavy from 117 to Route 4. 95 northbound starts to get heavy past Jefferson Boulevard on-ramp. You're slow from the zoo to 195. 610 inbound slow start to finish. 295 northbound jammed up getting through the work zone at the Douglas Pike. Southbound is slow path.
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0: 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Morning's coming up. You could win $100 from Ernie Bach Jr. and Subaru of New England. That's coming up in the next Becca's World. Right now, it is time for the ick list at 224-1234. Jamie in Norwich does not like the disgusting celebrations in college football. She said there was, or Jamie said, it was not just one. There were several this weekend, and it made the top of Jamie's
1: where
0: list.
2: So I'm not sure which celebrations Jamie is talking about. Is it the after the win? Because let me tell you something, many colleges, the town like lights on fire whether they win or lose. Or is it like the touchdown celebrations?
0: That's what I assume Jamie was talking about, the touchdown celebrations.
2: I didn't see any. I don't know which one she's talking about.
0: Well, we'll do a little bit more investigation. Carolyn in Smithfield, I don't know what Carolyn, you said you knew what Carolyn was talking about.
2: Okay,
0: and
2: wait.
0: You were going to demo it for us.
2: She says, I hate the throat ear itch noise people make. I don't know how to explain the sound, but 9 times out of 10, if you do it near me, I will call you out. It bothers me so much.
3: Is it this?
2: Caroline, nope.
0: Are you good?
2: Caroline, call me out. You ready? It's this.
0: Oh!
3: Oh.
0: Do the people doing it know they're doing it? Are they?
2: Yes.
3: I've never done that before.
2: You're trying to itch your ear. My grandmother used to do it.
0: Are they conscious of it? It just seems like, you know how like burping in public isn't something you should do? Like
2: correct.
0: Out loud, like, bleh, like you should not do that. Like
3: what was that burp again?
0: An indoor burp is okay.
2: Right.
0: But an outdoor burp is not okay.
4: Excuse me.
2: I don't even like indoor burps when people just let it go. I don't mind little burp, but
0: when you burp inside.
2: Yeah.
0: Anyway, but that particular noise, I know what that is. But do those people, they must know that they're very conscious of doing it. I just feel like that's something you should do at home.
2: Yeah, I agree. Or go to the bathroom if your ear is really itchy.
0: Excuse yourself.
3: Probably always just thought that was a tick.
2: Yeah, I see what you're saying.
0: I don't know why that was my reaction. Wow.
2: My grandmother's noise was more, it was deeper than mine, which is weird because I have such a deep voice.
0: Mm.
2: But like, so I can only do the higher pitched one that almost sounds like kissing, but there, I just did one. I did a lower pitched one.
0: You really tried with that one too.
2: Carolyn just said, I turned my radio off.
0: Sorry, Carolyn. We're going to the icks at 224-1234. Similar to what Jay was talking about with the blowing on hot food.
2: Wait. Chrissy just said, welp, I was today years old when I learned other people can hear me make the ear throat noise. All right, sorry.
0: That was Chrissy?
2: Yeah.
0: Well, I mean, she's like me. She comes to work and school every day. She just learned something about herself.
2: Oh, yeah.
0: Greta, her ick is when someone is licking an ice cream and they look you straight in the eye. How uncomfortable.
3: Or eating a popsicle.
2: Or a banana.
0: Yeah.
2: We're back to bananas.
0: There's so many things that should not be done.
3: It's like looking a dog in the eye when it's pooping.
0: It's the same vibe. Oh,
3: again, it's that enormous sense of vulnerability that you're suddenly realizing is flooding your world.
2: Yes,
0: totally. All right, 224-1234. If you have an ick for us, so the touchdown celebrations, I guess, just like this is a little follow up from Jamie. It was the simulating of urinating on the football field from one player.
2: Oh, Texas.
0: It was the celebration after hitting a person and knocking him unconscious. They were several of them this weekend.
2: Okay.
0: So that was on Jamie's ick.
2: Yeah, that is totally gross.
0: Just like that.
2: I can't believe they did a celebration with the knocked out person.
0: Yeah, that's...
2: The peeing is bad enough, but that one's gross.
0: That's ridiculous.
2: I mean, the other one.
0: All right, text us 224-1234. Jackie. It's finding out that Jackie may have just lost $450 in travel credits because she thought they expired after a year and it must have been sooner.
2: Oh
5: my God.
0: That's annoying.
2: She had travel insurance, but there was fine print to it.
0: That's a bummer.
2: That's so annoying.
0: Sorry.
2: I cannot believe, by the way, that no one has said Red Sox. today for the Icklist.
3: Why do you have to bring that up?
2: I'm sorry.
0: Kim.
2: R.I.P. Rest Kim. In peace.
0: Look what Becky just said.
2: What?
0: This is so weird. Did you see what Becky said?
2: Oh, my God.
0: You spoke it, but like immediately spoke it. This is creepy.
2: Dude, and you saw me. I was not looking at the text.
0: You weren't. Becky just said, my ick is the Yankees beat the Red Sox. Ick, ick, ick.
2: Oh.
0: And now the Red Sox season is over, which is a bummer in
2: itself. It is a bummer.
0: I'm telling you, I need to be a better fan. I say this every season. I've said it for years now. I'm a terrible fan, and I'm sorry. 224-1234. What is on your ick list? We've got a whole lot coming up, including the on sale of our Ghouls Night Out. More on that next.
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6: 195 westbound, slow moving from just after exit 1 in Seekonk, right through East Providence. Eastbound, slow from 95 to the Washington Bridge. 95 southbound, we've got a slow ride getting out of the Pawtucket S-curves all the way into downtown Providence. Backed up on the ramp to 195 east, heavy from 117 to Route 4. 95 northbound starts to get heavy past Jefferson Boulevard on-ramp. You're slow from the zoo to 195. 610 inbound, slow start to finish. 295 northbound, jammed up, getting through the work zone at the Douglas Pike. Southbound is slow past Route 6. I'm Robin Murphy with your right now traffic.
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6: Well, news, meteorologist TJ Del Santo, it's going to be warmer and muggy today with clouds mixing with some sun. Highs will be around 75 inland, low 70s at the coastline. Partly to mostly cloudy tonight, late night lows getting down to around 64. Sun to clouds tomorrow, high around 80 in the afternoon. There are some showers possible by late afternoon and evening.

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2: Well, it's Thursday, and that means you can win $100 from Ernie Bach Jr. and Subaru of New England. So just listen to Becca's world very closely. And we have a really fun announcement at the end of Becca's world as well. So let's start with a few marriage announcements. Sophia Bush and longtime partner Ashlyn Harris. According to Sophia's new book, Quietly Married in an Intimate Ceremony in Upstate New York in the summer of 2025, Bush was previously married to Chad Michael Murray. If you remember, they got married super young, meeting from on One Tree Hill. And then I think he cheated on her. I forgot with who, but it was somebody kind of famous. And then
1: she
2: was married to a guy named Grant Hughes from 2022 to 2024.
3: I'm shocked that they kept it secret. From 2025.
2: I agree. But especially because those two, I feel like, are very public and always on the gram.
3: Yeah.
2: And whatnot. Jim Carrey is a married man. He married his girlfriend, Min Ah, in a private ceremony. The two have been spotted together as far back as 2022. But Jim has kept the details of their relationship pretty much under wraps.
3: And see, that I would get how they can keep it secret because they've been together forever.
2: Yes.
3: So, like, nobody's expecting an actual marriage to happen.
2: Jim Carrey, I'm trying to remember who he was. I know he was...
3: Wasn't he attached to Jenny...
2: Jenny McCarthy. Yes.
4: For a very long time.
2: But married to... His wife, his first wife's name was Melissa Womer, and they share a daughter named Jane, and then he was... married
4: to Lauren Holly from Dumb and Dumber.
2: Exactly. In a little place called Aspen. But then they split the following year. And Jim Carrey's also had relationships not just with Jenny McCarthy, but Renee Zellweger and January Jones and Linda Ronstadt. What a roster.
3: Wow. Linda Ronstadt.
2: That's so random.
4: I don't know, Boyd. You know how the French are.
2: I almost said it. And that wouldn't have been bad. That would have been not great. Okay. Let's talk about Time Magazine's The Time 100 Next List. This list includes Joey King from Practical Magic 2, which I still have not seen.
3: I haven't either.
4: And The Kissing Booth. And of course, don't forget The Kissing Booth.
2: Thank you, of all people, for reminding me about The Kissing Booth.
4: And The Kissing Booth 2.

0: This is like a list of things, reminders that I need to see. Chase Suey Wonders, I'm sorry, from the studio. Dominic Sessa from Tony. He plays Anthony Bourdain, and I still have not seen the Tony movie.
1: I have not either.
2: You'd think that you would, considering how many are in your life.
0: Well, every day is a Tony movie for me. There are many Tonys in my life. You are so right.
1: What's the genre? Comedy?
2: Unauthorized musical?
1: Horror? Drama?
0: All.
1: It spans all dramas.
0: Thrillers as well. All right, it's time to give away $100 from Ernie Bach Jr. and Subaru of New England. You need to answer me this. First story, if you missed it. Well, I told you that Sophia Bush and Ashlyn Harris quietly got married in an intimate ceremony in 2025. What WB show is Sophia Bush most associated with?
1: Oh, good one.
0: Caller 10-224-1234. You get it right, you win $100 from Ernie Bach Jr. and Subaru of New England.
2: While we wait for Jim to screen that trivia call about Bush, would you regale us with one more story?
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1: Although, at the Event Factory, the lines at the bar moved. 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
0: Mm-hmm.
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0: Yes,
1: so you can, like, get that done before you're all sweaty.
0: Yes, you do. 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
2: I can't bring a babysitter that night. Can I bring my four-year-old?
0: You cannot. It's a 21-plus event.
1: Somebody did get mad at us for the fact that it's not for kids.
0: It's the one, it's a couple hours where you can be away.
2: Oh, yes. I'm sorry. Is this a bar for adults and not a Chuck E. Cheese?
0: It is not a Chuck E. Cheese. Sorry. No ball pit here.
1: No.
2: Well,
0: let's go to Somerset and say hello to Nicole. Good morning, Nicole. Nicole?
3: Good morning. It's my birthday.
1: Oh, happy birthday.
0: An October 1st birthday. Happy birthday, Nicole. Is it a significant birthday, or is it just one of the other ones?
3: 35.
1: Nice. So it's in between those two milestones.
2: I have a friend who turned 35 today.
1: It. Yeah. I love that. Wait. Some people do celebrate the halfies.
0: Halfway to 70?
1: Yeah. No, the fives.
3: Nicole, everyone is worth celebrating.
0: I agree, Nicole. So, Nicole, Sophia Bush got married secretly, I guess, to Ashlyn Harris. What WB show is Sophia Bush most known for or most associated with?
3: One Tree Hill.
0: You got
2: it. Nice job. Congratulations, Nicole. And for knowing so much obscure information about Bush, you've won a fabulous prize.
0: You just won $100 from Ernie Bach Jr. and Subaru of New England. Congratulations, Nicole.
3: Woo! Thank you so much.
0: What are you doing for your big birthday?
3: Going to BF Cider Mill and getting donuts and apple cider.
1: Wait, what is this called?
3: BF Clyde.
1: BF.
3: In Stonington, Connecticut.
0: Oh, you're going from
2: Somerset to Stonington?
0: Wow.
3: Oh, yeah.
0: That is
3: a day off for my birthday.
0: That is quite
1: the trek. This place is so cute.
0: It is.
3: It's really cool.
0: How long is the drive?
3: An hour.
1: Oh, yeah. Wait a minute.
2: Brother.
0: As a Rhode Islander, you know I had to ask.
2: That's true. Nicole, hang on 1 second so that Jim can ask you about your cider
3: preferences. Thank
0: you. Thanks, Nicole. Kim,
1: this is really, really cool.
0: I see a pit stop in Kim's future.
1: Uh-oh. Dude, they make the donuts like right in front of everyone. It's this big industrial, like there are gears and big
2: trays.
1: Time
2: to make the donuts,
0: Kim. Time to make the donuts.
1: I love this.
0: I love it too. We might need to take a road trip. Becca Burger Battle, your chance for Dave Matthews Band.
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8: Got a crash 95 southbound before Route 4. Left lane is blocked. It is stop and go after 113. Heading on down, watch for backup 295 south. Hopping onto 95 south there in Warwick as well. 95 southbound slow from the Pawtucket S curves into downtown Providence. Jammed on the ramp to 195 east. Northbound mostly under the speed limit from before Route 10 in Cranston. Heading up to 195. 195 eastbound slow from 95 to the Washington Bridge. Westbound the brake lights start just this side of the state line. I'm Robin Murphy with your right now traffic.
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2: 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We have come time for the battle. It's the Becca Burger battle. And I love that so far this week, I think half of our contestants have never played the Becca Burger battle before. And not only that, they have never really entered a contest or attempted to play a contest on 92 Pro FM.
0: Yeah. Certainly not yesterday. And we'd love for you to be the next person to go head-to-head with Becca and see if you can test your knowledge in pop culture trivia.
2: Yes, we would love that. You could win a $50 Jordan's Jungle gift card just for playing. And of course, you're playing for a pair of tickets to see Dave Matthews Band at the Amp. 224-1234. Let's go next.
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8: We've got a crash being cleared 95 southbound before Route 4. Traffic is backed up past 113. 295 south is backed up there. And northbound 95 got a little bit of a curiosity slowdown going past that scene across the street. 95 northbound also heavy past Route 10. You're slow around the Thurber's curve to 195 southbound, mostly under the speed limit from the Pawtucket S curves into downtown. Still jammed on the ramp to 195 east. Eastbound slow right from 95 to the Washington Bridge. Westbound the brake lights start before the East Shore Expressway overpass. I'm Robin Murphy with your right now traffic.
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2: Yes, it is on 92 Pro FM Mornings. Happy Thursday. You're playing for Dave Matthews Band tickets at the Amp next month and a Jordan's Jungle gift card.
0: Who's playing, Becca? I just need you to answer yes or no. Each one's assigned to a different player. Does a bear bleep in the woods?
2: Yes.
0: Yes. Yes, says Becca. And that means we're going to Jeannie in Dartmouth. Good morning.
2: Jeannie, good morning.
1: Good morning.
2: Hello. Have you played the Becca Burger Battle before?
1: I have not.
0: Have you ever encountered a bear?
1: I have not.
0: Oh, you know me?
1: Actually,
0: you know,
1: I have in New Hampshire.
0: Well, in that case, in both ways, you are...
2: Fresh meat. All right, I'm going to
6: go ask if she ever pooped in the woods.
2: Have you?
1: That I have not.
2: Oh, okay.
6: How about peed?
1: Maybe.
2: Ah, I like that
6: answer. Nice answer.
2: I'm going to go live on TikTok at 92 Pro FM.
0: You know, as they say,
13: your poop is fabulous.
0: So here's the deal, Jeannie. You're going to have 60 seconds to answer 5 pop culture trivia questions. If you don't know the answer to any, quickly say pass, and we'll come back if you still have time. In this game, you need to best Becca, so you need to get more questions correct than she does. If you tie or lose, it'll force the bonus, and we'll open it up so everyone else has an equal shot as you to win the Dave Matthews tickets. But just for being selected, it's yes, a bear does poop in the woods. You've instantly won a $50 gift card to Jordan's Jungle. Weird, but congratulations.
1: Thank you.
0: Let's put 60 seconds on your clock. Are you ready?
1: Yes.
0: All right, here we go, Jeannie. Chris Hemsworth is celebrating after his daughter won an all-boys bull riding competition. Chris's wife, Elsa, plays Elena Neves in what 11-movie franchise?
1: I'm a pass.
0: Tate McRae, Megan Thee Stallion, Megan Maroney, and Cat's Eye were announced as performers for Victoria's Secret Fashion Show. What singer had a hit called Victoria's Secret in 2024?
1: Oh, pass.
0: Hilary Duff has announced a new song called Catastrophe, which is connected to what new Dr. Seuss movie?
1: Oh, my God, pass.
0: Dove Cameron and Damiano David celebrated another wedding ceremony in Italy. Damiano is the lead singer of what band? Tom Brady and Giselle's divorce is back in the news this week. Before Giselle, Tom dated Bridget Moynihan, who started 14 seasons of what CBS drama?
1: Oh, I know this, and I don't know the name of it. I'm so mad.
0: Chris Hemsworth's ex-wife Elsa plays Elena in what 11-movie franchise?
1: Suits.
0: Who sang Victoria's Secret?
1: Oh, no.
0: All right, we're out of time, and unfortunately, you didn't get any of them today. It was a tough game today.
1: So
0: I'm gonna don't be mad. I'm gonna put you on hold so that Jim can get your info and you can get that Jordan's Jungle gift card. Remember, Jeannie, you still have just as much chance as everybody else listening to still win those tickets. Okay.
1: Thank you.
0: All right, we're gonna call Becca back into the room right
6: now. Sorry, I was a little tardy about getting her.
0: That's okay. It's Thursday. We're loosey goosey. It's Friday Eve. You know how it is, Kim. Hi.
2: Thanks for having me back.
0: Let's put 60 seconds on your clock.
2: All right. I'm just going to get kind of situated here.
0: Get situated.
2: Yes. And if you would like to join us live, I'm live on TikTok at 92 Pro FM.
0: All right. Ready?
2: Yes.
0: Here we go.
2: Okay.
0: Chris Hemsworth is celebrating after his daughter won an all-boys bull riding competition.
2: Okay.
0: Chris's ex-wife Elsa plays Elena Neves in what 11-movie franchise?
2: Fast and Furious.
0: Tate McRae, Megan Thee Stallion, Megan Maroney, and Cat's Eye were announced as performers for Victoria's Secret Fashion Show. What singer had a hit called Victoria's Secret in 2024?
2: Oh my God, what was her name?
6: I love her.
2: It was like her one song. Oh, she had like a masculine name. I can't think of it.
0: Hilary Duff has announced a new song called Catastrophe, which is connected to what new Dr. Seuss movie?
2: Cat in the Hat.
0: Dove Cameron and Damiano David celebrated another wedding ceremony in Italy. Damiano is the lead singer of what band?
2: Maneskin.
0: Tom Brady and Giselle's divorce is back in the news this week. Before Giselle, Tom dated Bridget Moynihan, who starred for 14 seasons on what CBS drama?
2: Blue Bloods?
0: Who had a hit called Victoria's Secret in 2024?
2: Oh, my gosh. Oh, she came here. She was funny. She had a lot of spunk.
0: Time. You got 4 right.
6: No. Oh, you could have swept, dude.
2: I know.
6: I wonder if you're going to kick yourself when I tell you the answer.
2: I know, but
6: I don't know if you are or not.
2: Because you know what? It was never going to come to me naturally.
0: Jeannie, unfortunately, didn't get any.
2: Sorry, Jeannie. She'll be entering the bonus shortly.
6: She was lovely. She was laughing. She's like, oh, my God, pass.
0: Let's review. Elsa plays Elena Neves in what 11 movie franchise?
2: Fast and the Furious. You said X. I think they're still together, Chris and Elsa.
0: I think I said X to one of you and wife to the other one.
2: Okay.
0: I should have just said baby mama. Who had a hit called... Oh, we'll go back to that.
2: Yep.
0: Catastrophe is connected to what new Dr. Seuss movie?
2: Cat in the Hat. Cute.
0: Damiano is the lead singer of what band?
2: Maneskin.
0: Bridget Monaghan starred for 14 seasons on what CBS drama?
2: She'll always be Natasha to me, but it's Blue Bloods.
0: It'll always be Burma to me, baby. Who had a hit called Victoria's Secret in 2024? Kim?
6: Jacks.
13: That is correct.
2: You heard me say a masculine name.
6: Yes, you did. And her social media is really fun to follow.
2: Does she have any other music?
0: No.
2: Like, that wasn't mean to be... I meant that complimentary,
6: she
2: sort of.
6: She does, but nothing else became a hit. But then she also does, like, fun covers and makes up songs, like, on the fly.
0: So
6: she's really cute.
0: She got married shortly after she
6: left.
2: I remember this.
0: Here.
2: The boyfriend
6: the
2: came
6: ginger.
2: Here.
0: Do you remember his name?
2: Tony?
0: No.
2: Jax?
6: Eric?
0: No.
2: Theodore?
0: No.
2: Simon?
0: No.
2: Alvin?
0: You'll never get it.
6: Well, then why are you
2: asking? Wait, can you give me a hint as to what this name could
0: be? You'll never get it. It's a name you've never heard of before.
2: Minkus?
0: No.
2: Mangus?
0: No.
2: Magnus?
0: And not Dingus either.
6: A name I've never heard of. Well, then how am I supposed to come up with it?
0: Because it's just a made-up name.
2: Luquicious?
0: Just start putting the syllables together.
2: Okay, Brendan Kirby.
0: His name is Braveraya.
6: Braveraya?
2: That's not a name.
6: That's not a name.
0: We must award tickets to go and see Dave Matthews if you'd like to be the lucky winner and go head-to-head with our contestant. Text us at 224-1234. The 10th texter will win those tickets. Bradley Whitford got a star on the Hollywood Walk of Fame this week. Bradley played Josh Lyman on what Aaron Sorkin show?
2: Good question.
0: Text the name of that show to 224-1234. Kim did not like that show.
2: Why?
6: No, I loved that show.
2: You don't like Bradley?
6: I love.
2: Oh.
6: Love.
0: Kim doesn't like Dulé Hill.
6: No, what I'm upset about is that you picked that show of his and not my favorite show of his.
2: I want to find out what that show is, though.
0: It's the one about the American Revolution, right?
6: Nope.
2: All right, look, we're going to find that out. But first, Bradley Whitford got the star on the Hollywood Walk of Fame.
0: Oh, it's The Handmaid's Tale, duh.
2: He was in an... I wanted a little...
6: Build up.
2: Yeah.
6: I know, he always steps on it.
2: I know.
6: Thanks for stepping on our buzz.
2: Buff. All right, text us, 224-1234, if you want those Dave Matthews Band tickets. Bradley Whitford was in a very famous Aaron Sorkin show where they walked and talked a whole lot.
0: And one of my favorite and most consequential actresses of all time, Allison Janney, also stars.
2: Love her.
6: She's really good in this.
2: Charlie Sheen's dad.
0: Martin.
6: Yeah.
0: Marty Estevez.
6: Also Handmaid's Tale, Elizabeth Moss.
2: So many.
6: As a young child star.
2: So many. Text us 224-1234. We got that and more coming up on 92 Pro FM Mornings.
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0: 92 Pro FM mornings. It is time for the Becca Burger Battle Bonus. We must, as Jay says, give away these Dave Matthews Band tickets.
1: We are obligated to do it, Becca.
0: Yes,
1: so let's
0: we
1: not
0: are.
1: Skirt our obligations.
2: Let me do it.
1: Bradley Whitford got a star on the Hollywood Walk of Fame this week. I said to you, Bradley played Josh Lyman on what Aaron Sorkin show? Becca said they walk and talk. I said one of my favorite actresses, Allison Janney, also stars in this, as does Marty Estevez. Let's go to Bristol, Rhode Island, historic Bristol. Good morning. Hi, Sheila.
0: Hi, Sheila.
3: Good morning.
0: Good morning. My mother-in-law's name is Sheila.
1: Does she like to throw shrimp on the Barbie?
0: She likes to save Barbies for my kids.
1: Oh.
0: Sheila, how's your morning going?
3: It's going great and much better now.
0: Oh, I love that. What is the answer to our Becca Burger Battle Bonus?
3: West Wing.
2: That is correct.
1: The West Wing is the right answer. Nice job. Still good in reruns, by the way. And for knowing that, you've won a fabulous prize.
0: Sheila, you're going to see Dave Matthews Band on November 9th at the Amp.
3: I cannot believe I won these tickets. This is great.
0: Why can't you believe it?
2: Yeah, why can't you believe it?
3: I don't know, because you know what? I hardly ever call in because I don't usually know the answer. Mm. And my husband and I just watched these over and over again just recently, and I knew it, and I'm like, oh, I'll give it a shot, and never thought you would call me.
2: That's awesome. I love that.
0: I also think it's a good lesson for those of you who, I encountered this last night. We did a raffle at an event I was at for Amenity Aid, and there was a few people that were like, I never win, and then they ended up winning raffles.
2: I hope you dance. You got to take the chance.
0: You do. Thank you, Leanne Womack. Sheila, I hope you have the best time at Dave Matthews Band, and during your West Wing rewatch, did the show get better with the rewatch?
3: Oh, absolutely. You pick up so much more the second or third time around.
2: Yeah, so you always see something different.
0: Sheila, have a great day today. We're going to put you on hold, okay?
3: Thank you.
0: Thank you. Sheila in Bristol, going to Dave Matthews Band. Can I be honest about something?
2: Yes, please do.
0: I have never watched not even a minute of The West Wing.
2: What? Too much, too fast for you?
0: Not at all.
2: What? You just missed it?
0: I had Becca. So many other things to watch. It's always my excuse.
2: Like,
0: I get it. Always been my excuse.
2: You have to prioritize, dude.
0: I did.
1: It was on Wednesday nights. What did you have to watch?
0: On Wednesday nights?
1: Yeah.
0: What were the years of The West Wing? Was it early 2000s?
1: Probably late 90s to early 2000s.
0: You know, I was... Wednesday nights was Dawson's Creek, I think. Was that their counter programming? Were they going up against West Wing? I was a big CWB person.
1: 99 to 06.
0: Oh, yeah.
2: At that time of her life, she's not Wing fan.
0: The chokehold that the, think about it, the OC.
1: Yes. And that was just from the choker that you were wearing.
0: All of them. With my invisible necklace. I would love to one day watch The West Wing.
2: I think you would love it.
0: Yes.
2: It actually...
0: Political drama right up my alley.
2: And it actually helped me understand politics a little more and why decisions get made that are like unpopular or concessions get made.
0: And also it was on network television.
2: I know.
1: WNBC.
0: You don't really find amazing dramas on network TV anymore.
2: Not anymore.
0: So it was definitely a thing of the past.
2: I think it's definitely worth it one time when you've got time to just binge it.
0: I would do that.
1: You also learn a lot of tiny little things about like how the Secret Service keeps the president safe.
2: Yeah.
0: I learned a lot of that from Scandal, though.
2: Yeah, that's similar. True. She did, yeah.
0: Scandal was so good. I could talk about this stuff all day long, but right now we're going to play for you a little Leon Thomas. What made you laugh?
1: I'm thinking about the episode called Posse Comitatus. I'll tell you about it off the air.
0: Thanks.
2: When you're older.
0: Appreciate that.
1: When you're much older.
0: Happy Thursday, everybody. 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
1: 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It's Ghouls Night Out. Now, Ghouls is for girls and guys.
2: Yeah.
1: And everybody is welcome. You just have to be 21 plus. So yeah. This is not a kid party.
2: I had a couple of people already text me. They bought tickets already.
1: Oh, yay.
2: Thank and you I invited the pod. But there's a Girls Night Out birthday party like the weekend before, so sure if they're going to be able to do it.
1: Two weekends in a row, then.
2: Right.
1: Two weekends in a row. 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It's that easy to be away two weekends in a row.
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1: 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Get those Ghouls Night Out tickets so you can party with us for the best Halloween party ever. So today was also our ick list. And for those who don't know, maybe our 9 o'clock folks aren't familiar with the ick list. The ick list is all about things that gross you out, annoy you, stress you out. And Kim, there was something that was left on our 92ProFM social media that you wanted to highlight.
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1: That's a really good...
2: Agree.
1: That's a great ick. So thank you to the Coventry Police Department for always showing us some love. We really appreciate it.
2: And making us laugh.
1: Oh, yes. Amanda, people listening to... This is always... Every week, people listening to videos on their phones, loud in public, even worse if they were skipping back and forth between videos. What is with the videos and speakerphone in public pandemic, epidemic?
2: I don't know.
1: That is happening across our country.
2: You know, I think it's one of those, like, gradual normalizers. So at first it was just talking on the phone. On the phone, you can only hear one side. And then people just let it go from there.
1: Yeah, they need to chill. Can you guys get your buzzers out for a second? I want to do something.
2: Okay.
1: You have
2: my
1: a buzzer.
2: My buzzer is...
1: And yours is... No, that's like a... Can you get your
2: actual
1: buzzer?
2: That's wrong.
1: Yeah. Okay, Sam and Warwick sent us several of her... Or their... I don't know if... Sam and Warwick sent their icks to us.
2: Yeah.
1: And I'm going to run through and you buzz in if it's also your ick.
2: Okay.
1: Ready?
2: Yeah.
1: People chomping their food when they chew.
3: Eh.
1: Doesn't bother you so
3: much. Not as much.
1: Not washing your hands after using the bathroom, especially in a public place.
2: Doesn't bother me.
3: Depends.
2: Yeah, it depends.
3: Sometimes it's dirtier to touch the tap than it is to not touch the tap.
2: Yeah.
1: This is so funny.
2: If you wad your toilet paper up enough, you're not touching anything.
1: Follow Kim for more.
3: It's different for boys.
1: TP tips.
3: Different when you don't have to use TP every
2: correct,
3: time.
2: Correct, correct.
1: Talking on speakerphone in public.
3: I'm kind of like you, and I am a little bit curious sometimes, but I get annoyed by it eventually.
2: It's only if it's a good, juicy conversation. If it's like what they're doing later and it's, I'm helping the kids with homework. I don't want to hear that.
1: People that honk as soon as the light turns green.
3: I do it.
1: Oh.
3: Give you like 3 seconds.
1: 3 seconds?
3: Yeah. For you to take your foot off the brake.
1: Sometimes my brain can't operate that quickly. That's my brain.
3: That's my ick.
2: What else?
1: That's it.
2: Oh, thank man, you, Sam. I like this game.
1: I know, that was a lot of fun. 224-1234. If you have an ick, let us know. Right now, it's Bruno, and I Just Might. 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
0: Damn.
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3: Did you see the tickets we have to give away? Doja Cat, Dave Matthews Band. We got a $100 Massage Emmy gift card. It's going to be awesome.
1: You know it. And there are two levels here. You can do the general admission tickets, which you can print on demand today. And also the VIP, which you can also print on demand today.
2: I don't have a printer. Can you print it for me?
1: No, I don't do that. But you know what? My neighbors print thanks to my printer at home. So if you have a neighbor with a printer, with the community printer.
2: I am not allowed within 50 feet of my neighbor's door.
1: Well, that's your problem. Maybe we don't want you at Ghouls Night Out then.
3: Right.
1: Ghouls Night Out. It's going down Friday, October 30th at the Event Factory Kitchen and Stage. And we're very excited about it. Get those tickets now at 92profm.com. We really learned a lot today. We learned that Kim and I are not the only ones who love the Skylight calendar, even though we don't even have them.
3: Yeah. I still want one. I need to. That might be our family Christmas gift from mommy.
2: I'm sure the kids will love it.
1: I know. Not exactly the most fun and organized. PS5.
3: They actually will. We already have that stuff. They will like it.
2: Or else.
1: They better. Skylight calendar. Also, a happy October, everybody. I love October for many reasons.
3: Me too.
2: I love that for you.
1: Thank you for loving it for me, Mama. It's also Mean Girls Day in a couple days. So you know I'm here for that.
3: Yes.
1: On October 3rd. 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
1: 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Justin Timberlake on 92 Pro FM. He will not be at that TRL reunion today in Times Square with the other band.

Canada. 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
11: We've talked a lot about ultra-processed foods, but here's a new wrinkle. A study out of France zeroed in on preservatives that keep packaged foods from spoiling and linked higher intake of those preservatives to a greater risk of high blood pressure, heart attack, and stroke. Now here's the part that might surprise you. Even some natural-sounding preservatives, like added citric acid and vitamin C, were tied to higher blood pressure. But an important distinction. This is about vitamin C added to processed food, not the vitamin C in an actual orange. So keep eating your fruit. Still, the practical takeaway is a familiar one. Eat fresh whole foods whenever you can. And when you need convenience, frozen is a smart bet. Those foods are preserved by cold, not chemicals. And as always, the more ingredients you can pronounce, the better. I'm Dr. Sanjay Gupta, helping you live a better life.
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1: So Jamie Miller's Baby Doll is a completely different song than Dominic Fike's Baby Doll. Are you confused yet? Well, Jamie Miller's viral hit featuring Antonio Cipriano from Off Campus is pretty good. But here is the unrelated song by Dominic Fike. I can't move on.

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0: 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I keep thinking Patient Zero is going to be an actual movie. I mean, from the music video, personally, I think it would make a great supernatural romantic thriller, don't you? I got to pivot now because I got a pair of tickets to go and see Foster the People this Tuesday over at the MGM Music Hall at Fenway. I am looking for caller 10. You're in 224-1234. 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
1: Hi.
0: Hi, you're the right caller.
1: Oh, my God. I am so excited. I've been trying all week.
0: Caller 10, I need to know your name.
1: My name is Shelby. I'm from North Providence.
0: What is happening over in the North Provolone on the Mineral Spring this week?
1: Oh, you know, we're all working. I had all my coworkers calling.
0: I love that you are a huge Foster the People fan.
1: Yes.
0: Because my coworkers, they would be like, go take a hike. I ain't helping you.
1: Oh, my God. No, I had everybody doing it, and they were, like, excited to do it. Oh, I'm so excited.
0: Hey, Shelby, congratulations. Picked up a pair of tickets going to see Foster the People this Tuesday night over at the MGM Music Hall at Fenway.
1: Oh, sweet. Thank you.
0: Normally, I wouldn't want to spend a weeknight driving to Boston. That's, like, my biggest nightmare.
1: Oh, my husband is going to be very upset that we're doing this, but I'm excited.
0: And, again, I would have the same thing happening. I'd be making my boyfriend drive me to Boston. He'd be complaining the whole time.
1: Yes, that's exactly what he's going to do. And he's like, oh, my God, Boston of all places. But, oh, my God, he's going to be so excited to go, too.
0: Happy October.
1: Happy October.
0: Are you one of those people, like you lean in on spooky season?
1: Oh, I absolutely love spooky season. Me and my best friend actually traveled in August to Vegas to go to Zach Baggin's Haunted Museum and Halloween Horror Nights.
0: I would be crying. I'd be screaming, shaking, crying.
1: No, I absolutely love that stuff.
0: Shelby is just pumping up the fright factor this October. Can I say happy Halloween yet? Is this way too early? Happy Halloween to you.
1: Oh, thank you. Happy Halloween to you, too.
0: Tell me the station hooking you up.
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It's Barbie. I just saw Christina Ricci is coming to Comic-Con. It makes me want to go watch Casper. Did anyone else obsess over Devin Sawa? No, that was just me.

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I love how celebrities are dying to be the voice of Logan International Airport. 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

oogie, oogie, oogie, jiggle, wiggle, and dance like the roof on fire. We go drink drinks and take shots until we fall out like the roof on fire. 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

if TRL existed today, I feel like Zara Larsson would dominate. 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
2: 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Your high five at noon. The rankings are in. Teddy Swims starts the countdown. Mr. Know-It-All.

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0: Noah Kahn, right in the middle of the countdown on 92 Pro FM. Who will be our top dogs? I don't know. 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
1: Go! Remember when MTV played music videos? Ugh. God, those were the days, weren't they? And then in 1998, the iconic music video countdown TRL premiered, and all of us millennials, we just lost our minds. Yeah, MTV VJs remember Carson Daly, of course, Hillary, Lala, and Sway, Damian Fahey. I wanted to be one of them. Maybe that's why I'm working in radio. And all the superstars that we obsessed over, the battle of the boy bands, the teen queens, the pop punk, and then Eminem was there to make fun of everybody, wasn't he? Well, today, there is a TRL reunion that is going down Times Square in New York City. They're filming it, not sure when it's going to air yet. So we're going to pay homage right now to TRL. It is your drive-through lunch on 92 Pro FM. 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

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She is such a show-off. 24 weeks at number one. 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
16: Would you believe it if I told you that thinking about death could actually help you live better? In her CNN original series, Kara Swisher Wants to Live Forever, Kara said she was inspired by a practice in Bhutan where people are encouraged to think about death a few times a day, not to be morbid, but to sharpen their appreciation for the life they have. Research backs this up. People who reflect on their mortality tend to tune in more to life's good moments, while avoiding it can leave you feeling more fearful and less prepared. So what does turning toward it look like? Talking about your wishes, getting your affairs in order, and letting the simple fact that our time is finite nudge you toward what actually matters. The existential question. What are you going to do

0: time you have left. I'm Dr. Sanjay Gupta, helping you live a better life.
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Well, most of you want me to shut up about off-campus, but I can't. They're everywhere. Mika Abdallah was at Paris Fashion Week. Stephen Kalen, he was at the Yankees game last night. And Antonio Cipriano performed at the Joe Bro concert in D.C. Here's a track that you'll recognize from season one. It's Audrey Hobart on 92 Pro FM.

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0: So I don't like ghost booze, but I like drinking booze. 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

No, it is not Harry Ween. I know that Harry Styles will end his residency at Madison Square Garden on Halloween, but we're calling it Ghouls Night Out. 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

0: your K-pop demon hunters on 92 Pro FM. They likely were the most popular Halloween costume last year, but this year we could see Spider-Man and Michael Jackson because of the movies, of course, J-Lo and Maverick from Off Campus, and the late and glamorous Dolly Parton. I think we're going to see a lot of those in our hood. Now, speaking of trips, I gotta pivot here. I'm sorry. This isn't about costumes. I've got some business to tend to, and it is about a trip a day to Mexico. I almost forgot about the national keyword. Oops. We are sending you to Mexico. That's right. A trip a day right here on Pro FM. 4-day, 3-night, all-inclusive trip, including the airfare to a Dreams Resort and Spa. 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

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Her hubby's birthday is Monday. I mean, she just wrote a song about him. What could she possibly get him for his birthday?

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Yeah, well, so far, so good. October off to a decent start, right? It's Barbie on 92 Pro FM. Jess is next, and I bet she's already sewing our Halloween costumes, or, you know, ordering them on Amazon. Thanks for hanging, everybody. I'll catch

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0: 92 Pro FM. It's Jess. Happy October. Here we are. Now I feel like it's fall. I understand that, like, in September, fall arrives, but now it's October, so we are falling it up. Did you guys hear about this? Restaurants may start doing no phone section, much like, well, they did back in the day with the non-smoking section, which, by the way, if you were there in the 1900s, you could have a no-smoking section, but the whole restaurant still smelled like smoke. It's like no smoking section on a plane, but it still smells like smoke. Just because you're in the seat behind them doesn't mean you don't smell the cigarette smoke. Well, anyway, so they're thinking about doing this where there's a no screen section and you just go there like the olden days and enjoy each other's company. Because I was thinking at first, like, oh, do they mean like don't be on the phone? But really, who talks on the phone anymore? It would just be, I don't know, texting and being on Instagram, I guess.
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So it's not that bad outside, right? 71, a little humid, but tomorrow, 81. Take advantage of it. Maybe the last hot day. I can't.

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It's Jess. 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We do that. I don't know if it's making the house feel cleaner, but the flops are on.

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One winner will score a trip or two to the U.S. city of their choice

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5: 195 West, we're seeing some scattered pockets of congestion between Pawtucket Ave and Warren Ave. 610 connector inbound between Toby Street and Dean Street is stop and go. Same goes for 195 East between 95 and the Washington Bridge. You're looking at a close to a 10-minute ride, 95 North from Jefferson Boulevard up to 195. Same goes for 95 South from Smithfield Ave to 195. 146 South between Admiral Street and 95 is slow, and it's a bit sluggish, 24

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So a list came out, the best pop culture Halloween costumes for the year. So if you don't have anything in mind, maybe you would want to be the Bushes from Bad Bunny's Super Bowl halftime show. Or maybe Taylor Swift. Or maybe the Doctors from The Pitt.

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I need caller 10 at 224-1234. 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
1: Oh my gosh.
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1: Thank you.
0: You got it. What's your name?
1: Nicole.
0: And Nicole, where are you from?
1: Cranston.
0: The best city in the world. 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
0: Well, Nicole, congrats. 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
5: Crews are dealing with an accident right now. 95 South at Branch Ave. The center lane is blocked. 195 East from 95 to the Washington Bridge is stop and go. 610 connector inbound between Plainfield Street and Dean Street is heavy. You're looking at a 10-minute ride. 195 West from the Mass border to Warren Ave. 95 North from Route 10 to 195 is 10 minutes. 146 South from Admiral Street to 95 is seeing some heavy volume. And 24 South and Raynham from 495 to 140 is a bit slow. I'm John Laurenti with you right now traffic.
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Dress up in your favorite Halloween costume. 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Dancing and having some fun. One of the biggest Halloween parties of the year. Just when

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So I'm looking up those Prime Big Deal Days, October 6th and 7th. They have some good stuff. Like, if I knew what people wanted for Christmas already, I'd be buying it. But I'm just buying stuff for me, per usual.

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2: Crews are dealing with a trio of accidents right now. They're all on 95 South. The first one is Branch Ave. The center lane is blocked. The second one is at 195. The shoulder is blocked. The third is at 138. The two right lanes are blocked. We're also dealing with an accident in Norton, 495 North at 123. We have a car off the road. 195 East between 95 and the Washington Bridge is stop and go. You're looking at a 10-minute ride, 195 West from the Mass border to Broadway. 610 connector inbound between Route 10 and Dean Street. Going to take you a few. 95 North from Route 10 to 195 is 15 minutes. I'm John Laurenti with you right now, traffic.
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1: 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Just play the game one way. You hit a ball in the gap, run. 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
4: Crews are dealing with a couple of accidents right now. The first one is 195 East at 95. The right lane is blocked. The second one is 95 South at 138. We have a disabled vehicle, 610 connector inbound at Dean Street. The right lane is blocked. 195 West from the Mass border to Broadway, going to take you 10. 146 South from Mineral Spring Ave to 95 is seeing some stop-and-go volume. 195 South in Taunton from Bay Street to Route 24 is a 20-minute ride. 95 North from Jefferson Boulevard to 195, going to take you 15 minutes. I'm John Laurenti with your Right Now Traffic.
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I haven't brought up the Red Sox Yankees because I don't want to be mean. So we're moving on, okay?

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4: Crews are dealing with a trio of accidents right now. The first one is 95 North at 195. The right lane is blocked. 95 South, we have an accident at 138. The two right lanes are blocked. We have an accident in Cranston, Route 10 North at Cranston Street. Right lane is blocked there. 146 South from Branch Ave to 95 is stop and go. 95 North between Jefferson Boulevard and 195 is 15 minutes. Same goes for 95 South from East Street to 195. We have a disabled vehicle, 610 connector inbound at Dean Street. The right lane is blocked. I'm John Laurenti with you right now, traffic.
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It's Jess congratulating Olga Garcia. She is headed, yes, good for her. She is headed to Mexico. 4 days, 3 nights, all-inclusive trip for four. Tomorrow morning, your next chance to text in to win. Charlotte, your song is coming up next.

0: 92 Pro FM, hello, Pink Pony Club for Charlotte and Cranston. Belt it out, kid. That's a good one. It's a jam. I don't know if you guys heard, the average American at 10:54 is usually around the time that they drop their first curse word of the day. 10:54 a.m. I'm like 26 in by that time. I mean, first off, when the alarm goes off, am I right? Which is the wrong way to wake up. It just starts yourself in a bad mood, but like, it's not always a swear. I will say that. It goes off and I'm like, ugh. And then I say it every morning. I'm like, I hate this alarm. I have to change it. And I've been saying that for about 2.5 years now.
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Well, happy October. Things to look forward to. Well, obviously, we got the Wild Card Series that wraps up tonight. World Series is October 23rd. The NBA tip-off is October 20th. The new Carrie hits Prime Video. Abbott Elementary comes back the 7th. And Grey's Anatomy's still on?

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3: I don't need to hear anything from anybody. There's too much riding on my mind being locked in. Play offense, not defense. If you play hard and you play the game right, nobody really gets on you. They're going to boo you here and there, but if you show them that you care and that you're playing hard, that's what you need to do. Just play the game one way. You hit a ball in the gap, run. Boom, coming in hot.
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from Weekends with Rula. I can't wait to catch up with you again this weekend. You know, you can always be part of my show by calling the hotline at 1-855-55-RULA. That's R-O-U-L-A. You can also

0: 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Nick up next. Hello.
1: Big Boss still here.
0: Big Boss still in the
1: Late
0: house.
1: Night.
0: Come on, Holly. Say hello.
1: Late
0: Let's
1: night.
0: Go into the mic. Say hello.
2: Hello.
0: All right. Very nice. All right. So this is where she's going to be like, why are we paying these people? Okay. A list came out, the top five female names that make the best wife.
1: Ooh, this is good for me.
0: Yes, it is.
1: This
0: any,
1: is great.
0: Any female name would be great.
1: That's actually true. What's number 100?
0: We'll start with 2.2 million. All right, so there's five names I have. Any guesses what would be a great wife?
2: Sarah
0: coming in at number 4.
2: Let's
0: wow.
2: Go!
0: Oh, she's crushing you. All right,
1: Nick. I thought Nick. You'd say Holly.
0: Yeah.
1: It's her name.
2: I'm not a very good wife.
1: nothing but honesty here. Okay. Well, I'm going to be Jessica.
0: Jessica, number 1. Oh, and that's exactly
1: what
0: she
1: did. That's exactly why she did.
0: All right, you got 5, 3, and 2. Who do you got? Any other names?
2: Emily
0: at number 3.
1: Oh, you're
0: this
1: so good.
0: This woman's crushing
1: I'm
0: it.
1: So good. I'm so glad you're here.
0: She's crushing
1: I'm trying
0: it.
1: To go through all of the girls that I've dated and
0: well,
1: not use their names.
2: You already did that.
1: And not use their names. I know, that was a burn.
0: Now, Holly's going to have to come on every crossover break. Have any other guesses?
1: So Olivia.
0: Olivia, which is a good one, but not on the list.
2: Molly.
0: Wow. Not a lot of Molly's around. Not on the list. But because due to time, we're going to have to wrap this segment up. Number 5 is Amanda. Number 4 was Sarah. Number 3 was Emily. Number 2, and you're going to totally disagree with this, number 2 was Ashley.
1: No. No more Ashley.
0: And number 1 was Jess. Well, Holly, thank you for joining the big show.
2: I'll be back tomorrow.
0: You're fantastic.
1: Let's go.
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0: 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If you're a big New England sports fan like I am, you hear me talk about all of our teams pretty much every single night. The Boston Red Sox season is over, and it should be. It pains me to say this, but the Yankees were absolutely the better team. They deserve to move on. It wasn't even close. And it does make sense, unfortunately. My mom texted me this after the game last night, and she's right. The Red Sox season ended how it began. Absolutely true. So we probably should have seen this coming. But, yeah, that was rough. Rough. But as a New England sports fan, you move on. We've got other teams in our area to cheer for. Like tonight, let's go Bruins.
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Today was nice. Tomorrow for October 2nd, going to be in the 80s. You'll love to see that, but it's still not a luxury tropical vacation. I'll tell you the next time you could win one in two songs on Pro FM.